0: forecast in Greater London later. An Amber Heat Health Alert is in force across the Midlands, East and South East England. Pep Guardiola says he's looking forward to a break from football after announcing he'll stand down as Manchester City manager. The Catalan's 10-year reign, which brought the club 20 trophies, will come to an end after the final Premier League game of the season against Aston Villa later. And the North Stand at the Etihad will be named after him. Guardiola says it's a huge honour for his family.
1: My father on Sunday will come, when 94 years old, will come to watch the game. It's an incredible honour to have his name, you know, in this beautiful place, so... speechless, and I have no words.
0: And England boss Thomas Tuchel insists he's picked the best possible team to take to the World Cup. There are notable absences for Phil Foden, Cole Palmer and Harry Maguire. That's the latest. I'm Stevie Shillinglaw.
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7: 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It takes place between 3 and 5. Each hour starts with a little reminisce about a particular year, then we shall have Play One Gets One Free, with terms and conditions, because it's the wireless and makes it sound ever so good, you know. 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

0: What percentage of Brits would politely drink a poor cup of tea? 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

0: Mr. B here, inviting you to join me on Mondays between 7 and 9 for 2 hours of alternative 80s. 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All I want to do is see you. 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

My name is Mr. B here, wandering into Interrupt Proceedings to tell you all about the rock show that takes place here on Erewash Sound every Tuesday between 7 and 9. We'll have our featured artist or album, and we'll also have The Epic, as well as Then and Now, a tune from an artist from way back in the day, or more from nowadays. Yeah, running down a dream. It's also the weekly journey through 7 decades of rock. Oh, come on, everybody, let's get up together tonight. If you thought rock was all racket and noise, then do try listening to The Rock Show, only here on Erewash Sound every Tuesday between 7 and 9.

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2: 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Balance and stability exercises can make for fun challenges and you can even involve all the family.
0: Reboot your health habits with Curves Ilkeston, strengthening women. 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

0: Pleased to be here, just wandering in to interrupt proceedings on This Ear Wireless to tell you about the Retro Show on Sundays. It takes place between 3 and 5. Each hour starts with a little reminisce about a particular year, then we shall have Play One Gets One Free, with terms and conditions, because it's the wireless and makes it sound ever so good, you know. 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And we'll even play a tune that might make you want to throw your listening equipment against the wall. It's all there on Sunday between 3 and 5 at the Retro Show here on Erewash Sound. 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
3: From the Sky News Centre at 7. Virginia Giuffre's family say a police investigation into Andrew Mountbatten Windsor over possible allegations of sexual misconduct has given them hope. She'd sued the former prince over claims of sexual abuse before her death, something he's always denied. Detectives are looking into a claim that a woman was sent by Jeffrey Epstein to Mr. Mountbatten Windsor's home in 2010. Virginia's sister-in-law Amanda Roberts admits it might be difficult for more possible victims to come forward.
4: We understand what it takes to come forward. But I would also say the world is listening in a way that it wasn't listening before. I think the survivor community is open and ready to offer that support.
3: Donald Trump's once again defended the war in Iran, insisting that Tehran wants to, in his words, settle so badly. The US president made the comments last night in New York while delivering a speech on the economy.
5: We have stopped them. They're not going to ever have a nuclear weapon. They're never going to have a nuclear weapon. And we'll have that over with soon. It'll be over with soon. And you're going to see numbers like you've never seen, both on the upside and also in terms of cost. You're going to see costs go down.
3: Young people are part of a bedroom generation who are suffering widespread anxiety linked to social media. That's what former Health Secretary Alan Milburn's told The Times ahead of the publication of his report into young people who aren't in education, employment or training. It's going to be hotter than the Seychelles in parts of the UK today. Temperatures are expected to climb to 30 degrees Celsius in the south of England. Sport now. Premiership champions Celtic go for a record-extending 43rd Scottish Cup title this afternoon. They face Dunfermline in the final at Hampden Park. And after being reinstated into the Championship playoffs, Middlesbrough look to secure promotion back to the Premier League this afternoon. They were elevated to be Hull's final opponents after Southampton were kicked out for spying on other teams. That's the latest. I'm Jenny Barsby.
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7: 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This is Christine French on Erewash Sound. It's a beautiful Saturday morning. It's already 16 degrees out there. And you know what? 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So we've got sunshine and an extra day.
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7: You snuggle back under that duvet. I'm going to put the kettle on, make us a brew and get the world's smallest and slowest toaster up. I'm going to have my white on my toast. What do you fancy? Okay, I'll see if we've got that in the fridge. In the meantime, it's the Pointer Sisters and I'm so excited. And they haven't seen the temperature. It's going to be a scorcher.

from 1967. That's the Tremolos. Even the bad times are good. Well, thinking about that, let's have a look at the roads and rail, see what's happening there. If you have got to get up, if you can snuggle on down, imagine, it's a bit warm, isn't it? Last night was a bit hot. I was thinking, oh, get the windows open. Do I really need this duvet on, etc.? So if you have got to get a train, let's have a look. Little Ilkeston train station. Well, the 7:16 to Nottingham's on time, 7:30 to Leeds on time, 7:45 to Nottingham's on time, 7:59 to Liverpool Lime Street. Guess what? It's on time. And so it carries on at Little Ilkeston train station. Everything is on time for the next hour or so. Busy Long Eaton train station, we've got a couple of cancellations. The 7:21 Cardiff Central, that's cancelled. As is the 7:40 to London, that there, London St Pancras, that's cancelled. But everything else is on time. The 7:22 to Nottingham is on time. And hooray, the 7:29 to Cleethorpes, it's on time. 7:32 to Matlock's on time. Mentioned about the 7:40 to London being cancelled. 7:47 to Nottingham is on time. And so it carries on. But just with those two cancellations, the 7:21 Cardiff Central's cancelled. And the 7:40 to London St Pancras, that is cancelled too. Have a sneaky look at the roads and everything looks to be okay. I've kind of zoomed in because I know that there's a roadworks going on around Woolerton Park on Derby Road as you head into Nottingham. And it hasn't got a little sign on it saying roadworks, etc., expected to finish July. Have they finished them? Is that now back to two ways? Let me know if you know. Send me a text on 8844. Oh, start your message with the word Erewash and text are charged at standard rates, but only do it when it's safe and legal to do so. Did I mention yet? I've got a cracking playlist. How about a little bit of Erasure?

0: Love music, love Erewash. That's Release Me at 17 minutes past 7 on this glorious sunny morning. Now, have you heard about the Hit for Six Outdoor Festival? Nashville Nights will be held at West Hallam White Rose Cricket Club, Cat and Fiddle Lane, this Sunday, the 24th of May, that's tomorrow, from 2 p.m. until 9:30. 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As you know, it's our privilege to live over at the Rectory in West Hallam. We have a stupidly big garden. It backs onto a field which backs onto the White Rose Cricket Club. And because our cats are three young lads, wear trackers, I can see where they go. And they've been there. Oh, yes, especially Simpkins, the little black one with the extra toe on each paw. So if you are at that Nashville Nights Festival, and it sounds absolutely fabulous, I would go to it, but as a vicar, I have to work one day a week. And it's Sunday. It's not fair, is it? But if you are going, keep your eye out for a little black cat with a collar on. Looks a bit strange because it's got a tracker on it. His name's Simpkins. He's really, really friendly. He'll come over. And he might have his mate with him, Wesley, a ginger and white one without a tail. Wesley will probably come over if he can smell food. He is a little bit of a chunky monkey. So if you are going to Nashville Nights, please keep an eye out for my cats. And they're not hungry. You don't have to feed them. They have more than enough at home, honestly. Coming up, it's madness, but in many ways. But which one is it? I'm just not telling you. You got to guess. And it's not that one. Guess again.
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6: 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Low impact exercises can often be sustained for longer periods of time, especially when you are a beginner, increasing its benefits over higher impact options and making it a great choice.
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So give yourself a round of applause, a pat on the back if you can reach, or just have that smug feeling if you guess Madness with My Girl. You forget how many amazing things they've done, don't you? 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That's on my to-do list. When it comes to the Duchess Theatre, I shall be straight round there. In the meantime, I want to say good morning to the team at Granite AV Solutions Limited in Long Eaton. 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And I have Googled them, you know, because I don't just want to promote any old rubbish on here. 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How very dare you? But yeah, they've got loads of 5-star ratings and audio and video and things like that. So if you need a bit of support that way, why not get in touch with Granite AV Solutions? And you know what? Tell them you heard it on Erewash Sound. I've got a classic. You ain't seen nothing yet. It's Bachman Turner Overdrive. Love music. Love Erewash.

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1: 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You know I hate doing that job. It'll help pass the time. There, it's finished. And if I say so myself, what a cracking job.
0: Doesn't look too safe to me.
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4: 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Wednesday evening, 7 till 9. Some fantastic tunes from the 60s and 70s. And some brilliant poems from you as well. So thank you to Bob Atwell. Always a good poem from Bob. And also for the competitions and things like that. So it's a little community that everybody is welcome to go join. Wednesday night for the Gold Mines. Now, I mentioned about Nashville Nights tomorrow at the White Rose Cricket Club in West Hallam. But there's other things going on as well tomorrow. So there's the Olympic Pub on Station Road in Draycott. Tomorrow from 11 a.m, they've got a family fun day. There'll be lots of stalls and activities, including dog training activities, handmade crafts and gifts, face painting, treat stall, personalised gift, woodwork crafts, a teddy tombola. That's where I think you win a teddy, a surprise. Not only teddy bears can compete in it and buy tickets. Food and refreshments and lots more. There'll be a disco, bouncy castle and plenty more for the whole community to enjoy. For more information about the day, go to the Olympic Pub, Draycott.

their Facebook page and they say Pets Welcome. Now, I mentioned this the other day when I did the afternoon show. Pets Welcome, yeah, they've got a dog show there, so dogs must be on leads, I'm guessing, for that. They never invite cats, do they? And we will have cat chat in the next hour. Never invite cats. But I'm also thinking Pets Welcome. What about if you took your pet alpaca along? Would that be welcome? Or a goat? Or pigs? I would love to. Over in Nottinghamshire, they do walking with pigs. But it's booked up till October. Yeah, so Pets Welcome. Let's see what pets actually come along there. Take your pet pig along and see what they say. And another... We've got another one tomorrow as well that I'll just squeeze in as well. It's a fun day at the White Lion at Sawley, raising funds for the community hub. Tomorrow from 11:30 till 4 o'clock, they've got barbecue, games, prizes, plant and cake stalls and more. And the more is in capital letters, so they're shouting. So it's probably much, much more. So why not pop along, because the weather is lovely, to the White Lion at Sawley as well. In fact, you go from one to the other, have lunch at one and sneaky snack at the other one. What's not to love about that? It's One Republic with Apologise. Not apologising for my sneaky snacks. Julia, don't listen. Don't listen to them. Listen to me. Enjoy your sneaky snacks.

0: That's Apologise from One Republic at 7:40. Coming up, we've got Hadaway with What Is Love. But what was the year? Oh, let's get that grey matter working.
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8: What is love?

Love music, love Erewash. That's had away with What Is Love. And the challenge was, what was the year? It's actually 1993. Give yourself a round of applause, a smug feeling, a pat on the back if you were within 2 years of it, because you had to make your grey matter work. And I am being kind to you. So let's have a quick look over at the rails and the roads and see what's happening there. So first of all, Little Ilkeston train station. It's fine and dandy. Everything's on time. Told you it was a quick look. Busy Long Eaton train station. Busy Long Eaton train station. We have got the 7:57 to Sheffield is delayed, but it's not telling me by how long. And also the 9:41 to London St Pancras is delayed, but it's not telling by how long. Otherwise, everything else is fine. Everything else is running and there's no cancellations now. It's just those two that are delayed, the 7:57 to Sheffield and the 9:41 to London. But it's not telling me by how long. So if you know, let me know. And again, on the roads, everything is green and dandy. Everything's moving around Sandy Acre and Risley and Ockbrook and Morley and Long Eaton. No problems. But again, if you know different, let me know. Send me a text, 8440. Start your message with the word Erewash. Text is charged at standard rates and only do it when it's safe and legal to do it. How about Bobby Brown with My Prerogative? But before that, it's a classic from Leslie Gore. It's My Party.

That's Bobby Brown with My Prerogative. Can you believe it? It's 7:55 already. Saturday breakfast on Erewash Sound with Everyone Eats Food Bank, where pets are part of the family too. And if you'd like help and to request a food parcel, the phone number is 07923 620395. Did the pen stop working? That's why you always need to have two pens on you. Its number again is 07923 620395, and that's the same phone number if you'd like to book a stall at their forthcoming summer fun day at the Stute on Saturday the 18th of July. Or you could email them if you want to book a stall at events@everyoneeats.co.uk. And that's on Saturday the 18th of July. And email them events@everyoneeats.co.uk, or you can phone them on that mobile 07923 620395. Coming up in the next hour, we have Cat Chat. Oh, yes, we do. But taking us up, let's squeeze a little bit of Harry Styles in before the news. It is Aperture. Love music. Love Erewash.

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3: From the Sky News Centre at 8. At least 90 people have reportedly been killed after a gas explosion at a coal mine in China. It happened last night in the northern province of Shanxi. Some 247 workers were underground at the time. The family of an accuser of Andrew Mountbatten Windsor say they've been given hope after police revealed they're to look into potential sex crime allegations. It's part of their inquiry into possible misconduct in public office. The former prince has always denied all wrongdoing. Dal Babu is a former chief superintendent at the Metropolitan Police and thinks there'll be a long process ahead.
4: Ultimately, the police will be gathering the evidence. They're calling for more additional evidence and the Crown Prosecution Service will be making that decision. So there's a couple of separate independent organisations that will be involved. I wouldn't be surprised if this goes on for a couple of years.
3: Donald Trump's again insisting Iran wants to settle the war with the US, in his words, so badly. The president told an audience in New York that the conflict will be over soon. Ferry passengers heading to the continent from Dover are being warned of long queues. It's because of new EU rules which require fingerprint and biometric scans to be taken during border checks. It's going to be hotter than the Seychelles in parts of the UK today. Temperatures are expected to climb to 30 degrees Celsius in the south of England. An amber heat health alert's now in force across the Midlands, east and southeast of the country. Meteorologist and weather presenter Gemma Plum explains what that means.
5: The amber alerts are saying to health and social services in particular that there are significant impacts that could be felt from this heat wave that's about to happen. So it's just to make them prepared so they can put resources in place.
3: And the Championship season will come to an end today with either Hull or Middlesbrough winning promotion to the Premier League. Middlesbrough replaced Southampton in the playoff final after the South Coast club were punished for spying on rival teams. That's the latest. I'm Jenny Barsby.
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8: 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You've had your lie in, come on. 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
8: And I'll do the hoovering as well. I'll go get the hoover out. But you know what? I was looking at the floor. Not laminate, but similar kind of plastic floor. It needs my steam mop. I should have brought my steam mop in. I will bring it in next week and do the hallway, the kitchen, the ladies' toilet, the toilet for people with disabilities. But you know what I'm not doing? I'm not doing the men's toilet. No way. Because I went in there once and it was just like, oh, this is disgusting. Never again. And I've noticed a lot of the dirt on the floor is coming out of the men's toilets. But I am not brave enough to open the door to go in there. The glamorous life I leave. I say it's trees, keys, bogs, bins and brushes. That's what takes up my time. But hopefully at the bank holiday weekend, you'll have a bit more fun on your agenda. It's Bee Gees with Tragedy. Have a bit of a sing-along. My voice, that is a tragedy.

Brother Beyond, and He Ain't No Competition from 2010. A quick look at the traffic and travel over on the rails, Little Ilkeston train station. Everything is on time, that's good to know. Long Eaton train station, we've got a couple of delays. So first of all, the 17 minutes past 8 to Nottingham is 2 minutes late. We can live with that. The 8:40 to that there, London St Pancras, is 4 minutes late. And the 9:41 to London St Pancras is 6 minutes late. But otherwise, everything else is running. No cancellations in the next couple of hours, just those couple that are running a few minutes late. And again, the roads all look fine and dandy. Everything's moving around West Hallam, Stanton-by-Dale, Storley, Stanley and Stanley Common. But of course, if you know different, get in touch and let me know. Coming up, we've got Gala with Freed from Desire, but this one is one I can relate to a lot. Mr. French, my husband, was up at 4 a.m. this morning because he had to leave by 5 o'clock because he's going to pick up some rail excursion at Derby. Honestly, my question is, where is my husband?

0: That's Gala with Free From Desire at 8:20. Coming up, we've got Lewis Capaldi with Someone You Loved, and then we've got Cat Chats, because we love our cats.
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Oh, yes, it's 25 minutes past eight on this beautiful Saturday morning. I've just nipped out to the car and the sun is out there, but there's still just that hint, that nip of freshness in the air. Absolutely gorgeous day. So I thought, actually, let's enjoy ourselves. It's Bank Holiday weekend. So I have got Paws and Giggles cat jokes for children. And they've made me laugh, so I hope they make you laugh. So a few cat-flavoured jokes, as it were. So what's a cat's favourite day of the week? What is a cat's favourite day of the week? It's Cat-a-day, of course. And today is Cat-a-day. Why do cats always get their way? I don't know. Why do cats always get their way? Because they're very persuasive. It gets better, honestly. What do you call a cat at the beach at Christmas time? I don't know. What do you call a cat at the beach at Christmas time? Sandy Claus, of course. Why are cats so good at storytelling? They have great tails. Except old Wesley, who doesn't? Because he lost his great tail when he had an accident and was discovered around the back of Iceland at Eastwood. Why do cats make terrible DJs? They always pause the music. What did the cat say when it won a prize? I'm feline good. They get better, don't they? What do you call a cat with eight legs? Octopus. Octopus. Instead of octopus. Got an extra S on. Oh, how does a cat drink its tea? Perfectly brewed. Brilliant. What do you call a cat that loves to dance? A performer. Why did the cat sit on the clock? Because they'll do that if you want to use it. It wanted to be on time. Why did the cat act so strange? They always do, don't they? Why did the cat act so strange? Because of her catitude. Oh, why do cats love hanging out in the living room? Because it's full of furniture. Don't quite get that one. Furniture? Furniture. Okay. What's a cat's favourite vegetable? Asparagus, it's asparagus. Yeah, you can tell this in the bargain basket, can't you? And how to catch cat's mice? With perseverance. I think that'll be the end of this joke. So you have too much of a good thing, can't you? Certainly made me cringe there, that's for sure.

think my favourite still has to be, what did the cat say when it won a prize? I'm feeling good. It's Somba with Homewrecker.

Love music, love Erewash. That's TLC with Unpretty from 1999 at 36 minutes past 8. I love what Treetops are doing. They've got a new thing. It's this summer, you can honour someone special by dedicating a beautiful metal for

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And because you can have the name of your loved one on there, I think you can probably have your loved pets as well on it. But for £30, you get that treasure you can always have in your garden or have it inside on the mantelpiece or something. What a lovely idea. For more information, go to all the W's, treestopshospice.co.uk, and you'll find it there. Forget Me Not Flowers. How about a little bit of ELO? Shine a Little Love. Well, we do hunt here on Aerowash Sound. We're all love because love music. Love Aerowash.

0: That was ELO with Shine a Little Love. And I would like to say good morning to the team at David Williams Ceramics. That's at Long Eaton Art Room in Lime Grove. They're a member of the Erewash Sound 100 Club Business Directory. 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So hello to David Williams Sampson Ceramics at the Long Eaton Art Room. 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It's a really interesting story, not just about art, but how it helps people and how they've turned a hobby into a business as well, which is something that takes a lot of courage to really do that. 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Coming up, I have got the classic from New Order. It's Blue Monday.
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from 1988. That's New Order with Blue Monday. Can you believe it's 8:48 already? I've mentioned a couple of family fun days, but I've not mentioned yet today the Erewash Community Celebration. It's a free event on Saturday the 6th of June. It's at Long Eaton Rugby Club, 11 a.m. to 4 p.m. The stalls, music, entertainment, activities, information about local groups and volunteering. Fun for all the family. So that's at the Long Eaton Rugby Club. Get that on your calendar for Saturday the 6th of June, 11 a.m. to 4 p.m. And I'm liking how, in fact, a lot of these family fun days are starting after I finish my show. That's very kind of you. Coming up, it's the Kayser Chiefs with Ruby, Save Tonight from Eagle Eye Cherry. And shall we have a quick look at the roads and rails just to see what's happening too?

Save Tonight from Eagle Eye Cherry. Saturday breakfast on Erewash Sound with Everyone Eats Food Bank, where pets are part of the family too. So let's have a quick look, the last time for this morning, at the roads and rails. So, Little Ilkeston train station, everything is on time. 9:29 to Leeds on time, 9:44 to Nottingham on time, and everything after that is on time. Busy Long Eaton. We have got a few delays at Long Eaton. So first of all, the 8:59 to Sheffield is 27 minutes late. It's due at 9:26. So that is running 27 minutes late. But all the other ones are on time. The 11 minutes past 9 to Crewe's on time. 9:24 to Cardiff Central's on time. 9:30 to Cleethorpes, it's on time. And so it carries on. But it is the 8:59 to Sheffield is running 27 minutes late. But the roads all look fine and dandy. Everything is moving around Little Eaton, Kirkcallum, Ilkeston, Draycott and Dale Abbey. But of course, if you know different, let me know. In our next hour, our final hour for me, how very dare you, it's the Kinks, Tired of Waiting for You, taking us up to the next hour. And then we have got our three fantastic facts after the news.

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7: From the Sky News Centre at 9. At least 90 people have been killed and 9 people are missing after a coal mine explosion in northern China. Chinese state media says the blast happened late last night and that around 247 workers were underground at the time. A huge rescue effort is underway. Our Asia correspondent Helen Ann Smith says this type of incident has happened before.
8: There are a history of these types of disasters in China. There was an accident back in 2009 that killed in excess of 100 people. There was another a couple of years ago where around 50 died. So sadly not uncommon, but this is looking like it might have been really quite a serious disaster indeed.
7: An investigation into what caused the explosion is also underway. The family of Virginia Giuffre have welcomed the announcement of a police investigation into Andrew Mountbatten Windsor over allegations of sexual misconduct. She sued the former prince before her death last year. He's always denied any wrongdoing. Young people are part of an anxious generation whose ability to work has been hampered by their reliance on screens. That's according to a former minister who's behind a review into the numbers of young people who aren't in education, employment or training. Alan Milburn's also warned that children and teenagers' sleep patterns and concentration levels have been impacted by their screen time. Declan Rice says he did laps of Arsenal's training ground because he couldn't bear to watch Manchester City's match against Bournemouth in the week. The draw on the South Coast confirmed Arsenal as Premier League champions. Rice says he was far too nervous to watch.
9: I took the security guard, Pete, and I said, Pete, the first 40 minutes we walked every pitch possible and we were just chatting about the most random stuff. And then we hear the roar, so we come back in for the first goal. And I was like, same again. And then on the way, I was like, I'm telling everyone, sit back in the same spot and all this.
7: And we could see temperatures hit 30 degrees Celsius in Greater London today. You're advised to drink plenty of water, cover up in the sun and walk any dogs in the early morning or late afternoon. That's the latest. I'm Jenny Barsby.
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10: 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And then, of course, you've got to clean it. 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
10: And I have got a cracking playlist, even if I say it myself. Coming up, we've got En Vogue with Don't Let Go, but before that, it's Lola Young with Messy. I can relate to that, bless her. Love music, love Era Wash.

Love music, love Erewash. That's En Vogue with Don't Let Go. 11 minutes past nine. So our first fantastic fact for this hour is that it says the Queen of England has a crown studded with more than 3,000 precious gems. But I've kind of researched upon it because obviously Her Majesty's since departed. It's actually called the Imperial State Crown. And yes, it has 3,170 precious gems. Breaking that down, there's 2,868 diamonds, 269 pearls, 17 sapphires, 11 emeralds and 4 rubies. Wow. And that is often used, it's called the Imperial State Crown, and it's often used for the state opening of Parliament. But when our current king was crowned, he didn't actually wear that. He wore the St. Edward's crown, which only has a mere 444 gemstones. So, you know, I'm thinking it probably weighed a little bit less, as well as obviously being worth maybe not quite so many millions as the Imperial State Crown. But I can't blame him for saying, actually, if I've got to sit there and wear it, let's wear the one with the least gemstones in. So then it won't wear too heavy when he's walking around. And imagine if it fell off as well. That would just be dreadful, wouldn't it? It's Nolan's. I'm in the mood for dancing. Love music. Love Erewash.

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0: If You Let Me Stay, from Terence Trent D'Arby. The Long Eaton and District Talking newspaper produces a fortnightly audio newspaper. It's packed with news and information, plus articles from well-known magazines. I think they even do the Ilkeston Life on it, with good old Pippin's Pause for Thought. They record them onto a memory stick that is sent out free of charge to anyone who is blind or partially sighted within the area. The area is huge. Ilkeston to the north, Castle Donington to the south, Borough Wash in the west, and Beeston in the east. A simple memory stick is given to every listener free. 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So that's Long Eaton TN .org.uk. Coming up, we've got Joe Corry and Tom Grennan with Lionheart.
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That's Lionheart from Joe Corry and Tom Grennan at 9:27. So Lionheart, I thought, well, actually, what about human hearts? And let's have some fantastic facts about the human heart. So the human heart is an astonishingly powerful, tireless muscle. Weighing only about 11 ounces and roughly the size of a fist, it generates enough daily energy to power a truck for 20 miles. Its pumping force is so strong that it can squirt blood up to 30 feet across a room. Oh, that's gross. I don't need to know that. Its sheer power and tireless workload are measured in several incredible ways, including daily output. It beats about 100,000 times a day, pumping roughly 7,600 litres, that's 2,000 gallons, of blood through 60,000 miles of blood vessels. Lifetime. Over an average lifespan, it pumps about 220 million litres or 58 million gallons of blood, enough to fill the Statue of Liberty's base 10 times over, or an Olympic-sized swimming pool. Wow, we are amazing, aren't we? Don't know about lion heart, but human heart. It's that powerful. Gosh, it beats 100,000 times a day. Wow, that's quite amazing, isn't it? I'm quite impressed with that.

from 16 years ago. That's Train with Hey Soul Sister at 9:36. Did you know you can now get the latest news and events from Erewash Borough Council straight to your inbox? 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

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And people are saying, what's Emu and what's Emu's broadcasting company? Google it. It is worth it. If I can remember that from back in the day, then it has to be funny. I can even remember the jingle. What's it, weather, weather, all together. What's it going to do? Boom, boom. We don't know, so why not ask Weatherman Emu? I'll get my coat.

0: That's the Bell Stars with Sign of the Times, and Sign of the Time now, it's 20 to 10. Coming up, we've got Marvin Gaye and Tammy Terrell with Ain't No Mountain High Enough. But what was the year?
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0: Mr. B here, just wandering in to interrupt proceedings on This Ear Wireless to tell you about the Retro Show on Sundays. It takes place between 3 and 5. Each hour starts with a little reminisce about a particular year, then we shall have Play One Gets One Free, with terms and conditions, because it's the wireless and makes it sound ever so good, you know. 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
1: Fabulous. Yes, indeedy, Mark Bennett on Sunday afternoon. But I want to say hello and good morning to the team, John and Levi Allen Plumbing and Heating on Jervis Court in Ilkeston. They're a member of the Erewash Sound 100 Club Business Directory. 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So hello to John and Levi Allen Plumbing and Heating at not Jarvis Court, but Jervis Court in Ilkeston. I'm not sure where that is. I might have to do a bit of a Google on that one. But our third fantastic fact for this hour is your ears produce more wax when you're afraid. I didn't know that. Your ears produce more wax when you're afraid. So it made me think, hang on a minute. So I did a bit of a Google on earwax, didn't I? And did you know earwax is composed primarily of dead skin cells, fatty acids and cholesterol? Rather than being a nuisance, it actively protects, lubricates and cleans your ear canals. And it isn't actually wax. It contains no real wax. It's just a brilliant mixture of sweat, dead skin cells, keratin, etc., etc. So there you go. Your ears produce more wax when you're afraid. So you know when I see a spider and go, oh, it's a spider. Does that mean my ears suddenly produce a little bit more wax because I'm afraid? I don't know. Maybe I'll just sort of get a bit more braver when I see a spider. I am so pleased to say that Margie Rippon is in the building. She'll be here with after 10 o'clock, but I've got a few more I can squeeze in before then.

That's Joe with End of the Beginning. It's a bit like the ending of my show and the beginning of Margie's. But just a reminder that Saturday breakfasts on Erewash Sound are with Everyone Eats Food Bank, where pets are part of the family too. So I'm going to squeeze in a classic. Oh, yes, I am. Come on. You can sing along with this one. It's the Weather Girls and it's Raining Men.

What's that we can hear? Yes, we know when the Pink Panther starts, it's time for me to stop. But Margie is here to take over, and she has got a cracking playlist, even if I say so myself. So whatever you're doing, stay safe, stay listening to Erewash Sound. We are your friend in the kitchen. And actually, you can take us out with a barbecue today, can't you? You can have us on your app, on your smart speaker. Just say, play Erewash Sound, and we'll join in the party with you as we all enjoy this bit of sunshine. I'll be back next Saturday morning. Bye for now.

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2: From the Sky News Centre at 10. A gas explosion at a mine in northern China has killed at least 90 people. Nine miners are still trapped underground. A huge rescue effort's underway to reach them. The family of a woman who accused the former Prince Andrew of sexual assault has welcomed news the police are looking into potential sex crime allegations against him. Virginia Giuffre sued Mr. Mountbatten Windsor in 2021, and the matter was settled out of court with a multi-million pound payout. India McTaggart is the Telegraph's royal correspondent.
3: I feel as if the family are just saying, you know, we appreciate that the UK is taking this with the seriousness that it is, you know, and actively widening the scope of the investigation into Andrew now, which is, you know, a major escalation.
2: Andrew's always denied the accusations against him. Holidaymakers heading to the port of Dover are being warned of two-hour queues to get through border checks. New EU rules requiring fingerprint and biometric scans caused huge disruption yesterday. Amber heat health alerts are in force across the Midlands, East and South East England as temperatures soar over the bank holiday weekend. We could see highs of 30 degrees Celsius in Greater London today. Ross McLeod, water safety manager at the RNLI, says it may be warm outside, but our waters won't be.
4: The water temperature is still very cold. It's around about 12 to 13 degrees Celsius, and we know that evokes a cold shock response, gasping, hyperventilation, sudden increase in the workload of the heart, that accounts for about 60% of the deaths we see each year.
2: After being reinstated into the Championship playoffs, Middlesbrough are hoping to secure promotion back to the Premier League this afternoon. They were elevated to be Hull's final opponents after Southampton were kicked out over allegations they spied on rivals' training sessions. And two French cities have been named the best value city break destinations in Western Europe. Lille and Strasbourg came out on top, citing cheap accommodation, food and public transport. That's the latest. I'm Jenny Barsby.
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7: 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Thank you, Christine French, for a cracking show.
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And that was Olivia Dean from her album in 2025, The Art of Loving, and just great songs. Olivia Dean, Man I Need. We've got more coming up for you. Love music, love Erewash. We're going to hear now from the Eurythmics, There Must Be an Angel Playing with My Heart.

0: Mr. Eddie Floyd, knock on wood, here on Erewash Sound. Love Erewash, love music. So are you all ready for a good country outing? The hit for six outdoor festival, Nashville Nights, will be held in West Hallam, White Rose Cricket Club, Cat and Fiddle Lane. 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

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Love music, love Erewash. There is a family fun day on the Olympic Pub, Station Road in Draycott. This is tomorrow, 24th of May, from 11 a.m. Lots of stalls, activities, including dog training activities. I could use that for my dogs. Handmade crafts and gifts, face painting, treat stall, personalized gifts, woodwork, crafts, a teddy tombola, food and refreshments, and lots more. There's going to be a disco, bouncy castle, plenty more for the whole community to enjoy. For more information, go to the Olympic Pub Draycott's Facebook page. Coming up, we're going to hear now from Taylor Swift, Fate of Ophelia.

Bill Collins Against All Odds. And congratulations to Mr. Collins for his upcoming induction into the Rock and Roll Hall of Fame. I know his health hasn't been so good and he's not performing anymore, but I saw an interview with him on the radio or on telly, picture radio, and they were showing some young people who'd never heard of him before, and they loved him. He's great. Don't Leave Me This Way. Here's Harold Melvin.

Harold and Melvin, Don't Leave Me This Way, and a great big Erewash Sound morning show. Good morning to Bolter Electrical Limited, Heathfield Avenue in Ilkeston. 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We're

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More great songs, Love Erewash, Love Music, and the other way around, Love Music, Love Erewash. And well, we've got the Beepster with Ed Sheeran with I Don't Care.

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3: From the Sky News Centre at 11. Holidaymakers trying to travel by ferry to France are trapped in hours-long queues at Dover. Traffic's backed up because of enhanced travel checks brought in by EU border controls. Officials at Dover had been trying to register the passport details of everyone travelling through the port, but travel expert Simon Calder, who's there, says they've gone back to the old system of manually stamping passports, which means traffic is now flowing.
4: The French just said, OK, we will invoke our right to basically abandon the entry-exit system. A remarkable turnaround, but I'm afraid symptomatic of a system which simply isn't working.
3: Meanwhile, record-breaking temperatures could hit the UK today. Forecasters think we could see the hottest day in the month of May on record, as the mercury is expected to rise above 30 degrees. At least 90 people have died in what's being described as China's worst coal mining disaster in more than 16 years. An explosion ripped through the mine in the northern Shanxi province last night. The family of a woman who sued Andrew Mountbatten Windsor over sex assault claims have welcomed an expanded investigation into the former prince's activities. Detectives will consider allegations of sexual misconduct as part of their inquiry into Mr. Mountbatten Windsor, who's also denied any wrongdoing. Middlesbrough will be supported by 36,000 fans at this afternoon's Championship playoff final against Hull. They were only given a place in the match on Wednesday, but Southampton were thrown out for spying on the training sessions of rival teams. Podcaster Nathan Rayner says it's felt like a soap opera.
5: It's incredibly strange. It feels like that travelling down here yesterday was the first time where I thought, OK, we've actually got a game to play. It's not just like Coronation Street. It's been an incredible whirlwind couple of days. We're here now and we've got the biggest game of our season to play.
3: Premiership champions Celtic go for a record-extending 43rd Scottish Cup title this afternoon. They face Dunfermline in the final at Hampden Park. That's the latest. I'm Jenny Barsby.
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And that's M People Moving On Up. And that's from 1993. And it's in their Elegant Slumming album. If you like theater, Duchess Theater has got a production coming up. It's the amateur dramatic group Blind Eye Productions. They're bringing the hilarious play by Ian Hislop and Nick Newman, a bunch of amateurs, to the Duchess Theater. It's in Long Eaton from Wednesday the 27th until Saturday the 30th of May. Keen to boost his flagging career, fading Hollywood action hero Jefferson Steele arrives in England to play King Lear in Stratford, only to find out that if this is not the birthplace of the bard, but a sleepy Suffolk village. And instead of Kenneth Branagh and Dame Judi Dench, the cast are a bunch of amateurs trying to save their theater from developers. Tickets are available on sale now for the show, and you can buy them from the Duchess Theater website. We've got more great songs coming up for you. How about Rolling Stones, Satisfaction, or I Can't Get No?

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that Stop and Stare by One Republic. One Republic is actually an American pop rock band. They were formed in Colorado Springs in Colorado in 2002. I was interested in it because the name Republic, I thought, well, you know, maybe it has to do with the fact that the U.S. is a republic, but no, it's named after his dorm room at university. But after a while, he thought, well, somebody might have claims on that name. So they changed it to One Republic, Stop and Stare. More coming up for you. Two members of Sing West Hallam Choir are organizing a charity concert. The members are David Storer, who's been a Treetops volunteer for 14 years, and Roger Ward, who is a vocalist with the Elderly Brothers group. I like that, Elderly Brothers. The concert on Friday the 26th of June at 7:30 p.m. at West Hallam Methodist Church. Tickets are cash on the door, are $7.50 each, including refreshments. The Elderly Brothers play music from the 50s, 60s, and are popular in the Ilkeston area, as well as Roger. Other members of the group are Phil Streets, Paul Miller, and Colin Ferguson. I think they'll enjoy that concert. Here's Natalie Imbruglia with Torn.

bowls. The EBF and WEBF present an open mixed triples charity bowls day in aid of blood cancer. 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More coming up for you. We're going to hear from Alex Warren, Fever Dream, and more great songs for you. But first, Fleetwood Mac with Little Eyes.

0: And that was Fleetwood Mac, Tell Me Lies, or Little Lies. We've got more great songs coming up for you. We're going to hear from Alex Warren with Fever Dreams and much more.
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4: 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So there are no surprises later.

That was Fever Dream by Alex Warren here on Erewash Sound. Love music. Love Erewash. Got more coming up for you. I'd like to give a shout out to Margaret, who's listening from Horsley Woodhouse this morning. I really appreciate that. And we're going to hear now from Four Non Blondes with What's Up.

Well, my time draws nigh, and David Allen is sitting over there glaring at me, ready to pull me out. I will not be here next Saturday. I'm going to go to Ireland. I'm not sure who's going to be in, but I'm sure they will be wonderful. Stay tuned for David Allen live from Erewash Sound Towers in beautiful downtown Copenhagen. And exclusive. Please be kind to each other. Everybody off the road, Margie is headed home.

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3: From the Sky News Centre at midday. French authorities have temporarily relaxed new EU border checks at the port of Dover to try and ease long queues. Passengers had faced enhanced checks, which led to five-hour wait times. Passports are now being stamped manually, which has helped reduce the backlog. London will be hotter than Athens, Amsterdam and Split today, with temperatures expected to hit 30 degrees Celsius. There are amber heat health alerts in place for the Midlands, East and South East England. That tells emergency services to be prepared for extra admissions. These people are taking part in an ultra marathon from London to Brighton.
4: Going to struggle with the heat. I've never ran in the heat really properly before, so that's going to be quite tricky.
5: I just think we're going to have to make sure we drink a lot more water
6: than
5: usual.
6: And go a little bit slower at the beginning.
7: This is the one weather I didn't want.
8: But we'll still do it.
7: You know, all you can do is your best.
3: A search and rescue mission is continuing after an explosion at a mine in northern China. At least 90 people have been killed, but around 9 are still missing. The Red Arrows will fly with just 7 aircraft rather than 9 for the majority of displays until at least 2030 because their engines are so old. The reduced formation will be in place until the MOD buys a replacement fleet. The richest game in football will take place at Wembley this afternoon. Middlesbrough have replaced Southampton in the Championship playoff final. They take on Hull City for a place in the Premier League. Victory is said to be worth an estimated £200 million. Hull owner Agan Ilajala says he just wants the club back at the top table.
9: I'm never concentrated in money in my whole life. If I was concentrated on money, nobody would buy a Championship team. Because in this business, it's not the business that you can make money.
3: And a 52-year-old Essex van driver has been handed a criminal conviction for tooting his horn to catch a friend's attention. Jamie Spence was caught outside Braintree Station last December. He pleaded guilty to sounding an unauthorised audible warning instrument on a vehicle and was fined £146. That's the latest.
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13: And a very good afternoon to you. This is me, David Allen, on this hot bank holiday weekend. Could be 33 degrees or more, they say. Wow. Well, you see, I've cut the grass this morning, but that hot. Anyway, thanks to Margie for the great show she's presented for the last 2 hours. She said she won't be here next week, but she will be in a couple of weeks. Look forward to that. There'll be lots of great music.

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David Parton. Isn't she lovely? When I first read that on the screen a few days ago, I read Dolly Parton. Not David Parton, but I didn't this morning, don't worry. Now, there's a free event coming up, an Erewash Community Celebration at Long Eaton Rugby Club on Saturday the 6th of June. That's 2 weeks today, I think. 11 o'clock until 4. There's stalls, music, entertainment, activities, information about local groups and also about volunteering. So if you're interested in any of those things or just want to have a great family community day out, Long Eaton Rugby Club's the place to go Saturday, June the 6th from 11 a.m. until 4. And as they say, fun for all the family. And if you go, why don't you say, Erewash Sound sent me? Yeah. Well, why not? Here's Living in a Box from Living in a Box.

0: This is Erewash Sounds.
1: And indeed it is. It's time for the Saturday quiz. Last week, if you remember, it was Eurovision, wasn't it? Oh, we didn't do too well, did we? Nil point yet again. Well, there you go. Never mind. I can say now, I can't say I enjoy, I particularly like that entry from the UK this time. It was just crazy, wasn't it, really? But obviously Europe didn't like it either. No votes from the viewing public at all. As last year, we must try a bit harder, really, mustn't we? We'll see in years' time. Now then, let's have the quiz, which is sort of general at the moment, a general knowledge quiz. And I've got, how many have I got today? I've got 5 questions for you, right? The first question is, how many of King Henry VIII's wives outlived him? They were the lucky ones, but how many were they? I'll give you an extra point if you know who they are as well. There's no prizes, mind you, it's just for your own gratification. Second question, in official UK conquer rules, yes, there are some, how many strikes per term are allowed? Because, you know, do you remember when you were kids? And those who are kids won't know at all, when you hit each other's conquer, and sometimes you missed and so on, but the strikes are only 3. If you miss 3, you have to wait for your turn to come around again next. By what name was unpopular community charge introduced in the UK in the 1990? Was it a budget or was it just an announcement? What was the name of the unpopular community charge introduced in the UK in 1990? It had a better name, a shorter name. The fourth question, who are the biggest selling musical duo? Or should I say, who is the biggest selling musical duo in UK history? And the fifth question, what was the only UK number one hit single for the band Madness? Yes, believe it or not, when you hear the answer, if you don't know the answer, there was only one number one hit for the very successful, very popular band Madness. You can have an extra point if you can tell me what year it is. So let's just go through those again. First of all, how many of King Henry VIII's wives outlived him? In official UK conquer rules, how many strikes per turn are allowed? Number 3, by what name was the unpopular community charge introduced in the United Kingdom in 1990? And who are the biggest selling musical duo in UK history? And what was the only number one hit single for the band Madness? Okay, I'll give you the answers in a bit. Not going to tell you when, because you have to keep tuned in, as it were. No, I'm only joking. All right, so that's the 5 questions in today's Saturday quiz. Here's the Artful Dodger, moving too fast. Bit like that quiz.

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the fabulous Ike and Tina Turner there, and River Deep, Mountains High. How about that then? Now, calling all nature lovers in Derbyshire, and especially those who may be living with long-term health conditions. Now, do you find walking a struggle? Would you love to be more active, but at a gentler, more mindful place, surrounded by nature and supportive people who understand what you're going through? Well, why not join one of Derbyshire's new Sofa to Stroll plus Accessible Nature Walks, which is a series of uplifting community-led strolls designed especially for people living with long-term health conditions. Now, these gentle walks are the creation of two big-hearted former nurses, Nikki Hall and Michelle O'Connor. They've transformed their own health challenges into a mission to help others reconnect with movement, nature and well-being. And their events form part of the Walk Derbyshire and Erriewash Walking Programme, with additional support, incidentally, from the Erriewash Exercise by Referral Scheme. Now, this initiative helps healthcare professionals connect with patients with gentle, supported activity options in the community. You go as you are. You move at your own pace and discover how the smallest stroll can lead to the biggest smile. And I can confirm that. Not that I've done any of these organised ones, but I go for walks every day. And I must admit, I always think, I'm going to go at my own pace. I'm not going to rush. I'm going to take my time. And you do feel better for it. Now, the events that I want to tell you about today, they're free ones, and it's the third Tuesday of each month at Strawsbridge Nature Reserve in Ilkeston, one of my favourite walks, actually, around there. It's fabulous. And they're also the third Thursday of each month at Elveston Castle Country Park. 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Fabulous. I do, I really do. I'm not just saying it because I'm reading this out, because I do it myself. I do go for my own walks. I don't to go on these particularly organised ones because I don't need to, because I can do my own routes and everything. But if you are feeling that you need help or you want to go with others to sort of give you that spur on, then why not try this particular organisation here enjoy yourself, because that's what it's all about. Right, 12:33 is the time. After 1 o'clock, as I said, I've got guests coming into the studios to talk about a production coming up in the not-too-distant future at Derby Shakespeare Centre. Now, Derby Shakespeare Centre

Janet Jackson, Escapade. I did mention the next one, Niles Barkley Crazy, which is coming up, but I thought I'd just give you the answers to the quiz while I'm thinking about it, because we're not going to have much time in the second hour of the show with having guests in the studio. So the first question was, how many of King Henry VIII's wives outlived him? Six of them there were. The answer is only two. It wasn't a very

healthy thing to do, to marry the king. They were Anne of Cleves and Catherine Parr. Anne of Cleves, Catherine Parr. The others didn't, for various reasons. Second question, in official UK conquer rules, of which there are, how many strikes per turn are allowed? And the answer is 3. If you miss it 3 times in a row, then the other person has a go. All right, so you'll have 3 goes before the other person takes over. By what name was the unpopular community charge that was introduced in 1990 better known? And the answer is, it was the poll tax. Poll tax is a very ancient word, really, not an ancient word, but an ancient title for this particular sort of tax. Very unpopular it was. I think it was Margaret Thatcher, wasn't it, that introduced that. It was soon got rid of. Okay, let's move on. And the fourth question was, who are the biggest selling musical duo in the history of the UK? Well, I'm surprised about this, but it's Wham. Or, there could be 2 answers to this. It's Wham or Pet Shop Boys, depending on the specific criteria that's used. But Wham is widely recognised in pop culture and sport as being the answer to that question of the biggest selling musical duo in UK history. But if you said Pet Shop Boys, apparently you could be right. I don't know what the difference is, but that's the answer. And the fifth question, what was the only UK number one hit single for the very successful and very popular band Madness? It was House of Fun in 1982. Those are the answers to today's quiz. We'll have another one next Saturday. Now we can have Gnarls Barkley and Crazy.

0: Niles Barkley there, and Crazy. Now, it's a good afternoon to the team at Renshaw Wealth on Bath Street in Ilkeston. Hi there. They're a member of the... Shall I get this right? Let's start again, shall we? Good afternoon. Now, you know what I'm like, don't you? Renshaw Wealth on Bath Street in Ilkeston. They're a member of the Erywash Sound 100 Club Business Directory. You could get mentions for your business too by signing up at erywashsound.com. I got that right at last. Anyway, hello Renshaw Wealth in Ilkeston. Coming up in just a moment, we've got another classic hit for you here on Saturday Lunch from the Human League, and it's Fascination. The time, by the way, is 12:44.
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0: And as I said, here's the Human League and Fascination. And after this, we'll have a look at the Erewash Walking Month's last week. I will get... I don't know, everything seems to be getting stuck in my teeth this morning.

That's the Human League, as I said there, and Fascination is 10 to 1. Let's have a look now at the final week of this very, very special Erewash Walking Month. In this month of May, there's been lots of organised walks all over the borough. What have we got left? Well, you could have gone on a walk this morning, hiking to Oakbrook Church and School, but that was at 10 a.m. and that's now finished. So there you go. That's the last one. You may have gone on that one. If you did, I hope you enjoyed it. But the next one you can go on is Monday the 25th of May, the coming up Monday, and it's a Shipley Lock Loop. Now, with my teeth this morning, that's not easy to say. It's run by the Mundy Strollers in collaboration with Move More Cartman Hay. 10:15 to 12:30. You start and finish at the Victoria Park Leisure Centre in Ilkeston, and the distance of that walk is about 5.25 miles. Then on Wednesday, Family Urban Explorers, run by Erewash Museum, 2 o'clock in the afternoon until 3, meet at the museum. And the distance of that is 1.5 miles. Then on Thursday, there's a night walk, Elveston Night Walk, run by Elveston Night Walk Group, 7 until 8:15 in the evening. And that is starting and finishing at Thurlston Village Green at 7, and it's approximately 3 miles. Very quickly now, Friday the 29th of May is a family treasure hunt run by Erewash Borough Council, and that is at 10 a.m. in the morning until 12 noon, and you start and finish at West Park Leisure Centre. And then next Saturday, the 30th of May, the Hermitage Hopwell Hall Farm Alpacas Loop, run by Oakbrook and Borrowash Parish Council, 10 a.m. to 1 p.m. start and finish at the Royal Oak in Oakbrook. And there's also on the 30th of May, guided tour of Benley Viaduct. And on Sunday the 31st of May, the final one is Breeston, the Coffin Walk and Shardlow Circular. Start and finish behind Draycott's Fish Bar, 10:30 a.m. and goes on until 3:45. More details on the Erewash Borough Council website. Ah, there you go. Living on My Own from Freddie Mercury.

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4: From the Sky News Centre at 1. French authorities have temporarily scrapped enhanced EU checks at the port of Dover to try and ease long queues. Some passengers have been waiting to pass through the port for almost 5 hours. That's reduced to around 3 now. Travel expert Simon Calder says equipment for the new biometric checks is in place, but there's one problem.
5: Those aren't working yet, so the police here, they've been trying to register everybody's passport details. And this being the busiest day, 8,000 cars going through, it was just proving hopeless.
4: There are heat health alerts in place for parts of England as temperatures are expected to soar this weekend. A new record for the hottest day in May will be set if the mercury passes 32.8 Celsius. A murder investigation has been launched after the death of a 60-year-old man who was assaulted in northwest London last week. Michaelis Kiriakou was discovered with severe injuries by officers in Maida Vale. Young people are part of a bedroom generation who are suffering widespread anxiety linked to social media. That's the conclusion of former Health Secretary Alan Milburn ahead of the publication of his report into young people who aren't in education, employment or training. The richest game in football takes place this afternoon as Hull City and Middlesbrough meet at Wembley in the Championship playoff final. Middlesbrough have been given another shot at promotion to the Premier League after Southampton were kicked out of the match for spying on rival teams. These supporters say it's been a rollercoaster week.
6: At the start, I was just like gutted, you know, we're out, now we're all here, we've all came together.
7: Gutted on Tuesday and then we're back in and all of a sudden here we are and everyone's made the trip down, 48 hours notice or whatever, and the whole of Wembley's red now.
8: Buzzing. We need a win because we've been given a second chance.
4: And winning that match is said to be worth £200 million. And Manchester United captain Bruno Fernandes has been named as the Premier League's Player of the Season. That's the latest. I'm Jenny Barsby.
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11: And welcome back to Saturday Lunch with me, David Allen, live and exclusive here on Erewash Sound. During this hour, we're going to be talking all things theatre. More about that in a moment. Also, have a quick look at what's on at the local theatres, as we always do before we get to 2 o'clock. And the music continues with the Beatles coming up to start us off, taking us back a bit. And also, we've got Incognito featuring Jocelyn Brown. Our first two songs on the afternoon of Saturday Lunch, and it's the 23rd of May. So let's get started with the Beatles.

0: And that's Incognito with Jocelyn Brown. It's coming up to 1:10 here on Area Wash Sound Saturday Lunch. And I'm very pleased to welcome into the studio Kira. I got that right.
1: You did.
0: I did. I got that right. Thank you. We had this conversation because Kira's been here before and we had problems with that then. But having said it once, we can move on, can't we? It's the Irish version of the name.
1: It is. The Irish spelling.
0: Yes. Irish spelling. Yeah, yes. Indeed. And Nigel. Nigel Taylor. Nigel and Kira here from the Watson Players to talk about their next production.
2: We are.
0: Yeah. Which is coming up in a couple, couple of weeks, 2 or 3 weeks.
1: A couple of weeks.
0: So we'll talk about that. The Watson Players are very familiar to us here on Area Wash Sound because normally come in for the pantomime at Christmas. Well, no, it's new. It's February, isn't it?
1: It's February, half term, yeah.
0: A fabulous one, that's February.
1: Oh, thank you.
0: Yeah, because you were in that, weren't you?
1: I was Prince Charming, yes.
0: You were, and it was absolutely great. I really enjoyed that. But this is something completely different. This is, you normally do a play, and you do it normally, as you are doing this time, at the Shakespeare Centre in Derby.
1: The Shakespeare House, yeah.
0: Shakespeare House.
1: Yeah.
0: This isn't Shakespeare.
1: No.
2: No, it's far from it.
0: Some people like Shakespeare and some people don't, but there you go. This is just the venue, the venue.
1: Yes.
0: Yeah. So your play is called The Park Bench.
2: It is, yes.
0: Yeah, tell us a little bit about... don't tell us too much about the play itself, but in terms of the company and the what you've been doing to get this on stage...
2: Okay, so it's a piece that's written for six characters, and some of them, when you meet them, they're quite diverse from each other, and you wonder how they're going to interact with each other. But the central point of the meeting is the park bench. The main character is Charles. He's a widower, and he met his late wife Rose, in the park. And he still goes and sits in the park and talks to her. If he's got any problems or if anything's been happening, he still goes there and has a conversation with her. And during the time that he's in the park, various other people arrive and interact with him or ask him for information or advice. And that's how the characters start to get to know each other.
0: Mm, interesting to have that sort of the bench as I guess, is the scenery for this
2: particular... It's the focal point, yeah.
0: Yeah, yeah.
2: But because the action takes place over a week, we don't leave the bench in the same place for the audience.
0: Oh.
2: We actually move it to different locations so the audience experience the park from different angles.
0: Perhaps we should explain to the audience about the way this particular space is used. It's not a stage in front of everybody, is it? In the round.
1: Oh, it's almost in the round. You've got basically like a square floor, and you've got audiences on two sides of that square, tiered seating.
0: That's right.
1: So it's quite an intimate space, which I think works very well for this play because it is quite a play where it is... like it's specific and it's intimate with those characters in that one place.
0: Yes.
1: So I think it works really well.
0: Because I've seen several of your productions there, and there's usually that way of all the audience being able to participate in the production because they look in different directions or move in different directions and so on. But as you say, with a bench, that makes it very appropriate.
1: Yeah, and like you say, when the fact that Nigel's made the decision to move the bench to different areas, I think it just adds something because then it's not just static.
0: Mm.
1: You get movement, you get different perspectives and different angles that the audience can see. So I think it adds to the whole thing of the park is a large space and you're seeing it from different views. So it works really well.
0: That's very good, yeah.
2: I think it helps the characters as well because if it's in a different place on a different day, they've got a different area to work with. They're not confined to it being in one location. So it does assist with the staging of it. And
0: what genre is it? Is it comedy? Is it heavy drama? Is it...
2: It's comedy, and it's present day. So people are using technology. They're on mobile phones going to cinemas and working laptops and things like that.
1: Very authentic characters, I think.
0: Yes.
1: And you've got the differences of the generations as well, which is quite nice.
2: Yeah, it's quite an age gap.
1: You've got Charles, who's from a different generation, and then you've got my character, Stacey, and you've got kind of Linda and Ian in the middle.
2: Middle age,
1: and
2: yeah.
1: You've got Colin and Dina as well.
0: Yeah, so yeah.
1: Different generations.
0: Yeah, I think you said it's not a very old play, Nigel.
2: No, it's not. It's not been long written. I think the first draft was sort of 2022. And then the final version was only sort of staged last year, this year.
0: Mm.
2: So, you know, as far as I'm aware in our area, it's not been performed.
0: So it's an area premiere, maybe.
2: I'd like to think so.
0: Well,
2: yeah.
0: let's say it's an area premiere because it's not been performed anywhere else in the area. It's true, isn't
2: Definitely.
0: It?
2: Definitely.
0: Yeah. You're directing, Nigel.
2: That's right.
0: We said that. And Kira, you're playing the part of
1: Stacey. Yes.
0: Tell us about Stacey then.
1: So Stacey is a young mum. She's kind of finding her feet. She's unapologetic, I think, is a word that I would use to describe her. She's very sort of brazen, and she's kind of she is who she is.
2: Very independent,
1: and she's kind of been kind of thrust into motherhood, and she's finding out about herself, and she sort of finds more about herself through the interactions that she has with these other characters. I think they help boost her up, and she learns about herself, I find her very funny.
2: Mm-hmm. She's extremely funny,
0: yeah.
2: And I think some of the funniness comes, she has a friend who we don't see, and there's several telephone calls with this friend, so we only hear one end of the phone call, which is quite funny, some of the subjects they're discussing.
0: Yeah, what an interesting way of doing it. Yeah, indeed. Just have to move my microphone around a bit, I'm getting in the wrong direction. So, you say there's six in the play. Did you imply there are more character, sort of, more an ensemble at all?
2: Yes, we've got the core six characters, and then we've got a small ensemble, and it's mainly people who were involved in the last pantomime, hopefully to give them a taste of what a play's like.
0: Yes.
2: And so there's several scenarios that happen between the scenes, so rather than it just going down to black at the end of a scene, other things happen in the park, because to me, there'll be more than six people in a local park. So they play various characters who we see through the week doing up to various activities and socialising in the park. And it's something to keep the momentum going and keep the audience engaged.
0: Mm. And I think you did say it moves very quickly, and so it's not a particularly long play. I think you said earlier.
1: No, I think it's just very pacey. So, like, when you're in the scenes, it moves quickly.
0: Mm.
1: Like,
0: mm.
1: So you're not having to, the audience isn't having to sort of struggle to keep up and to kind of stay focused. I think it just moves very fast. It's very easy to watch.
0: Excellent. Yeah. I like that. I like easy to watch. And I like comedy as well. Sounds to me as though there's some poignant moments as well.
1: There are.
0: When you describe the characters,
2: there are a few. I mean, the characters have got some hilarity, but you also there's an underlying vulnerability to some of them. It's not done heavily, but it gives them a bit of depth.
0: Mm.
2: Ian and Linda are a married couple, and they've got some issues that sort of come to the surface slightly, and you think, oh, I understand why you might be having difficulties, but then there's quite a lot of hilarity in the situation that they're in.
1: I think that in itself makes it very authentic, because that's how people's lives are, you know,
0: full of
1: those vulnerable moments, but also you find the humour that uplifts you out of them. Like Stacey, you kind of, in my character, there's intimations of what she's experienced in her past, and there's a vulnerability there, but, you know, she kind of pulls herself out of that, and it lifts with humour, and I think you have that with all characters, and I think that's very authentic to life.
2: Definitely.
0: Absolutely.
2: And I think you find as well, she's very dedicated to the baby.
1: Yeah. Yeah.
2: She's a very caring mum.
0: Does the baby appear?
1: In a pram.
2: You hear
1: There's
2: the
1: lots
2: baby.
1: Of prams. I have a pram with me all the time.
0: Okay, well, we'll come back to it in a little while. So some more music now then. Here's Madonna and Like a Prayer.

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8: 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Love Erawash.

0: And that's Teddy Swims there and Mr. Know-It-All. Now, we're just having a chat, actually, about theatres of the past and the way they are. We're just talking about, do you ever find it, you know, when you're at the theatre, about trying to get past people when you're, oh, everybody's sitting down? It can be tricky sometimes, can't it?
1: Can if there's not much room.
0: No.
2: Yeah.
0: I don't think that's too much of a problem at Shakespeare House, where your production is, because...
2: No. There's it's tiered seating, but I think it's just like regular chairs. It's not like fold-away chairs.
0: Yes.
2: So it's easier to manoeuvre.
0: You can get in. You can get in.
1: Yeah, the rows. I think there's five rows on one side and seven rows on the other.
0: Yes.
1: Rows of five and rows of seven.
0: It's about three tiers. Is there?
1: Three or four.
2: Tiers, yeah.
0: It's very good
1: view.
0: We've
1: got seating on the flats as well.
0: Yeah.
1: Is anybody who needs access?
0: And because it's my experience of going to productions there is that you do feel quite involved in the production because you're quite close.
2: Yeah, it's quite an intimate space.
0: It is.
1: Yeah. Very close, yeah.
0: It is very close indeed. Yeah.
2: I'm quite concerned I'm going to take someone's toe out with my pram at some point.
0: Oh. I'll watch out for that.
1: Hoping the audience are going to be able to smell the chips. I'll leave that one as a taster.
0: Is that a spoiler?
1: Yes, it is.
0: Well, we were talking in the last segment about various characters, weren't we? So
1: yeah.
0: We were going to talk about another one, weren't we? Or another two.
1: Another couple, yeah. Colin and Tina. They're sort of a...
0: Lovely names, Colin and Tina. Yeah,
1: they're a married couple, and they're the typical, I get on with you, I don't get on with you, you annoy me a bit. So there's quite a bit of bickering between them, but you can see that they care for each other. And they are geocachers.
0: They are
1: geocachers.
0: What are geocachers?
1: Okay. In my day, when I was in the Boys' Brigade, it was a bit like the old orienteering. So they travel around looking for coordinates and using a map and using the internet to find locations and locate items. So it's a bit like a...
2: Like a treasure hunt.
1: A treasure hunt.
0: Treasure hunt.
1: Or another version of Pokemon Go that people play.
0: And are the characters as interesting as these things don't sound?
1: Definitely, yeah. Colin comes out with some inane facts, and you wonder why Linda puts up with
0: I just
1: him.
0: Thought, I got the feeling that's what it was going to be
1: Tina,
0: like.
1: Sorry.
0: Yes.
1: And they sort of work independently, so they're trekking around looking for different places and looting their maps and coordinates, and through a series of events they interpret situations completely wrong and make a right hash of things, and

0: crucial to the interactions that are happening.
1: Yeah.
0: So it's kind of like you say, like the misunderstandings that are happening, which creates a lot of humour. Mm. So
2: they observe situations and totally misinterpret them.
1: Have we covered, are there any other characters that we haven't covered so far?
2: No.
1: Apart from the ensemble, which you mentioned before.
2: No, that's the six main characters.
1: Absolutely fabulous. Yeah, absolutely. Now, getting tickets for this show.
2: Yeah.
1: Is important.
2: Yeah.
1: But before when you've got your tickets, you've got to actually find the place. So we just wanted to mention that Derby Shakespeare Centre, you may not have heard of or may not have been, or they may not have been to.
2: Shakespeare House belongs to our local Shakespeare company, and we're very indebted that they actually open the doors and let other people in. It's a beautiful building.
1: It is, yeah.
2: It's called Shakespeare House, and it's at 93 Cuddleston Road, Derby. So it's on one of the main roads.
1: It is, yes.
2: There is some parking, and they've now got their own licensed bar. So you do feel you've had a good night out. You feel you've
1: nice little bar.
2: It's beautiful.
0: Nice little
2: bar.
0: It is, yeah.
1: Yeah. And you can park on the road.
2: You can.
1: Preferably not in the middle of the road, but you can park on the side of the road.
0: We recommend the side of the road.
1: Yes, yeah. That's where I parked last time, because I did park in the car park, and I had trouble getting out, I think, where I'd put my car. But on the side of the road, I think there are side roads as well around there.
2: There are, yeah.
0: There's quite a few little side roads that you can park in.
1: Yeah, that's right. And have you got a start time, I presume, of 7:30?
2: We're starting at 7:30 each evening, yep.
1: Good, so the traffic should have gone down a bit by then.
2: I hope so.
1: So what about tickets then? How can they obtain tickets?
2: Tickets are through Derby Live box office, which is www.livetickets.org, or you can use the old landline, which is 01332 255 800.
1: Did you say landline?
0: And I was going to say, you can also use your mobile phone.
1: Yes.
0: That's okay too.
1: What is this landline
2: that
1: you speak of?
2: Yeah, you can ring it from my mobile. Yeah. And tickets are £12.50 each.
1: Very reasonable.
2: Yeah.
1: Very reasonable. Yeah, yeah. That's fabulous. And I think you were saying that there is availability, particularly Saturday nights are good availability.
2: There's still good availability for Saturday, Wednesday, Thursday. Tuesday's filling up quite well, and Friday's about sold out, which is a nice position to be in.
1: Off air, we've just been discussing the fact that Saturday night used to be the big night for filling up theatre seats, but now Friday seems to be the popular, and Saturday not quite so.
0: Yeah, definitely. It says it's because people like to have their whole weekend afterwards, I think, is the new sort of trend of it.
1: Yes.
0: So to go out on a Friday and have your whole weekend.
1: Yes. Another effect of the COVID pandemic, I think, because I'm sure it wasn't like that before then, but I don't know, maybe it was.
2: No, Saturday used to be the night to go.
1: Yeah.
2: It used to be that your friends and family would go on a Saturday night.
1: Mm. You're not doing a matinee, a dreaded matinee on a Saturday afternoon.
2: No.
1: I always used to find, when I was doing shows, that it was all very well, but doing two shows in one day on a Saturday after doing the whole week was...
0: Yes, well, we do that on the pantomime. Yes, it's tiring.
1: Yes, now the pantomime, I presume there'll be a pantomime next February.
0: There will be, yes.
1: Do we know what it is?
0: Yes, it's going to be Jack and the Beanstalk.
1: Oh, right. That's in February, and that will be at Landau Forte.
2: It will be, yes.
1: Which is a lovely little, well, I say lovely little theatre. It's not that little.
0: Yeah,
1: and it's a part of the Landau School.
0: Yes.
1: Yeah. I think it's very, just talking about theatre locally generally, there are a number of schools that are used, but I think it's quite important when people advertise them that they do make it clear it's not a school production.
0: No, yes.
1: School productions are great, but sometimes people, I think, say, oh, I don't want to see that because it's a school production, where it's not. You're just using the venue.
0: Yes. Yeah.
1: Which is...
2: It is, and sadly, more venues like that are having to be used because the performance spaces are getting limited. So we are so indebted to Shakespeare Company for providing a working space that is like a studio.
1: Where do you rehearse, as a matter of interest?
2: We rehearse in Spondon, at the Spondon Methodist Church. They've been our home for quite a few years now. They look after us very well.
1: Same for the pantomime.
0: That's our rehearsal space. For
1: excellent. Right, so let's have a bit more music now then. Here's Sam and Dave and Soul Man.

0: Sam and Dave there and Soul Man. Coming up in a moment, we'll have the Cardigans and Love Fool. Talk a little bit more about the play, and I'll tell you one or two things that are on at our local theatres. This is Erewash Sound. I'm David Allen. Saturday Lunch.
1: Erewash Sound.
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0: And that's The Cardigans and Love Fool. Well, time's running ahead of itself and I've got to go at 2 o'clock. Just to mention, the Duchess Theatre this week, finishing today, is Beeston Musical Theatre Group's production of Anything Goes. And next week, from Thursday to Saturday, it's A Bunch of Amateurs. Well, that's the name of the play, incidentally, from Blind Eye. First week in June is Our House. And Alice in Wonderland's coming along June the 8th to the 10th. That's all I've got time for on that, but I have still got my two guests here in the studio, and we're talking about their production, which is coming up the Park Bench on the 23rd of May. Do you want to just remind us when and where, so that everybody knows?
1: Yeah, it's the 9th to the 13th of June. Each evening at 7:30, and it's at Shakespeare House, which is 93 Cuddleston Road, Derby.
0: Nice. It's a nice venue, as they say.
2: Yes.
0: And it's a comedy.
1: It is.
0: With some, I can't wait to see it now, particularly the two characters you mentioned just now.
2: The geocachers.
0: Yeah, and you, of course.
2: Of course.
0: Of course. Did we mention you have a pram with you all the time?
2: I do have a pram because I have a baby.
0: Yes.
2: But yes, so... So not just carrying the baby around.
1: I've had to direct Kira and the pram.
2: Yes. It's becoming a bit cumbersome.
0: Yes. Is it a big pram?
2: It's like what you would have a newborn in.
1: Yeah.
2: So it's a significant pram. Yeah.
0: Does a newborn speak at all?
2: No, but
1: he's too young
2: hear.
1: To speak. He gurgles a bit.
2: Gurgles, yes. He gurgles.
0: Oh, well, it is the Watson Players, of course, that we're talking about. We've talked about the characters of Charles, Ian, Linda, Colin and Tina. It's Colin and Tina who keeps coming back into my mind. They're the two who do their map reading.
1: I think a lot of people will associate with them and think, oh, I've had conversations like that in my relationship.
0: What you didn't mention, Nigel, was the tickets, where to get the tickets from.
1: Yeah, you can get tickets from Derby Live Box Office. It's www.livetickets.org, or you can telephone them on 01332 255 800.
0: Fantastic.
1: We'd love to see you.
0: Absolutely. Yeah, absolutely. Especially on Saturday night.
2: Yes.
0: Yeah. Well, it starts on a Tuesday. So you've got Tuesday, Wednesday, Thursday, Friday, Saturday.
1: We have, yes. Yeah.
0: Absolutely. And your rehearsals are full underway because you've only got a couple of weeks or so before.
2: Yes. Yeah.
0: Yeah. Well, I wish you all the best and I look forward to seeing you. I don't know where we'll be sitting, but I hope that the pram won't sort of run over my feet or something.
2: Yes, I'll try my very hardest.
0: Yeah. Otherwise, I'd have to make a noise or something and that wouldn't go down very well at all, would it? And Nigel, what did you say you were doing next? You were doing a musical?
1: I'll be starting a musical soon with Central Musical Theatre Company. We'll be doing Made in Dagenham, which will be appearing next February at the Duchess.
0: At the Duchess.
1: So we're just in the early stages at the moment.
0: It's a very good show, isn't it, Made in Dagenham?
1: It certainly is.
0: As far as I can remember, I've seen it a little while back, but
1: it's very much a company show. There's a lot to do, obviously, with it being set in the car factory.
0: Car factory. So, okay. Well, all the best. Here's Bulletproof now from La Rue.

Well, it's almost time for me to go. Normally I have a play out to talk over, but I didn't have time for that today. Hope you enjoyed the show. I'll be back again next Saturday at midday. Don't forget to get your tickets for The Bench. And if you've forgotten when that is, just do a search for the Watson Players. And you get all the details there. All up next, taking you through until 5. Healthy baby, what did you know? 90s show from 5 till 7. And soul and disco, of course, from 7 until 9. And party classics from 9 until 1. This is Ari Wash Sound. Stay tuned over this bank holiday weekend. Lots of shows over the today, tomorrow and Monday, of course, with sometimes different people doing different shows. But there's always something to listen to here on Ari Wash Sound. From me, David Allen, live and exclusive here in the studio. Bye for now.

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5: From the Sky News Centre at 2, enhanced EU border checks have been paused at the port of Dover after huge queues built up. Some passengers had been waiting to get through for almost 5 hours. That's reduced to around 3 now. Young people are part of an anxious generation whose ability to work has been damaged by their reliance on screens. That's according to a former health secretary who's behind a review into the numbers of young adults who aren't in education, employment or training. Alan Milburn's interim findings will be published next week. Our political correspondent Lucy McDate says this investigation is significant.
6: The big takeaway is finally making that link between social media use, smartphone use and young people being out of work. Milburn expected to say in this interim report out next week that this isn't a generation that are faking it. This is a generation that needs more state support.
5: Today could be the hottest day in May on record if temperatures surpass 32.8 Celsius. There are amber heat health alerts in place across the Midlands, East and Southeast England. Hull City's team bus has been damaged ahead of today's championship playoff final at Wembley. A window was broken after objects were thrown at the coach. Hull's players are preparing to face Middlesbrough for a place in the Premier League. Their original opponent, Southampton, were kicked out of the match for spying on rival teams. These Hull fans aren't fazed by the change.
7: We've obviously been preparing for a completely different squad, but I think we'll be fine as we are.
8: I feel like we've both had the same amount of time to train. I feel like it's going to be an even game and one goal will decide it, I reckon.
5: Premiership champion Celtic go for a record-extending 43rd Scottish Cup title this afternoon. They're hoping to avoid an upset against Dunfermline in the final at Hampden Park. And Sir Jeremy Hanley, who chaired the Conservative Party while John Major was Prime Minister, has died at the age of 80. His family say he died yesterday at Torbay Hospital after a short illness. That's the latest. I'm Cam Horn.
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0: It's 10 minutes after 2 o'clock. Coming up next, ABBA and Backstreet Boys.
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0: Lovelace, Saturday afternoon. Normally with you on Sunday lunchtime between 1 and 3, but covering this afternoon for you. And I must admit, if you're out and about, you know it's very warm out there. So please take precautions.
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0: On the way very soon, Bruno Mars, The Police, Every Little Thing She Does. Dire Straits, Walk of Life, and also Jennifer Page with The Wonderful Crush. Before all that, though, let me just tell you about this, a family fun day at the Olympic Pub, Station Road, Draycott, tomorrow from 11 o'clock in the morning, Sunday 24th, of course, from 11 o'clock in the morning. 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There'll be a disco as well. Bouncy castle for the kids. 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Plenty more for the whole community to enjoy. More information about the day, you can go to the Olympic Pub, Draycott's Facebook page. And pets are welcome as well, so you can take your little doggy along. So that's the Olympic Pub, Station Road in Draycott, Family Fun Day. Tomorrow, 24th of May, Sunday, from 11 o'clock in the morning. And when you arrive, say, Erewash Sound sent you. Will you do that? Thank you. So good then to be back with you. I was only just walking past the door earlier on, and I got a shout, Gadders, can you come in and cover a programme for us? Okay, we'll do that. Any excuse to play some music for you and have a chat with you as well.
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4: 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Ali Price says that they all went out with the lucky pants on, and goes for 32%. 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Gary Hoskinson says, not got any lucky knickers. 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

0: So thanks for joining us on this Saturday afternoon, whatever you may be up to. Maybe at home, just relaxing, trying to stay cool. Maybe out and about doing things. Like I said, take precautions. Very, very hot out there at the moment. Going to get even hotter still. Bank Holiday Monday could be a record for May Bank Holiday. Or you may be at work. Hope the shift's going well. Hope you're out and about in the car. Safe journey wherever you're going to be travelling to. And if you're having a weekend away, enjoy, won't you?
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0: Now, Summer Fun Day, annual fun day, taking place Saturday, the 18th of July at Ilkeston Rugby Club. The Stoot from 12 till 5. 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So that's Summer Fun Day, annual fun day, taking place Saturday the 18th of July at Ilkeston Rugby Club, The Stoop, between midday and 5 o'clock in the afternoon. So musically, we've got Electric Light Orchestra, Pet Shop Boys and Calvin Harris and Dua Lipa in the next 15 minutes. Just heard The Police. Every little thing she does is magic. And we'll stay in the 1980s before the Dire Straits doing the Walk of Life. Erewash Sound. Hello.

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0: Some great programmes lined up for you on this Bank Holiday Saturday, by the way. I'm with you through until 5. 90 show with Brian Moon between 5 and 7. Great memories, great hits from the 1990s. Soul and disco between 7 and 9. Some great songs in there. And also some party classics to take you out of your Saturday evening into Sunday morning here on Erewash Sound. So whatever you got planned for tonight, if there's not much on the telly, I don't think there is. No Eurovision tonight. Little said about that, probably the better. But we got some great programmes to keep you company 24 hours a day, 7 days a week. This is Erewash Sound for the Borough of Erewash.
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0: Now, the idea behind this song, Domino Dancing, from the Pet Shop Boys. Apparently they were in St. Lucia and used to play dominoes a lot. And they got sort of playing with some other people. And when the other people won, they used to do like a celebratory domino dance as a celebration of winning the game domino. And Neil Tennant and Chris Lowe thought, I tell you what, we can use that for the title of the song. There you go, the story behind the song, the Pet Shop Boys and Domino Dancing.

0: I don't know about you, but I'm always intrigued how these songwriters get the idea, the inspiration behind these hits. And I think that one is brilliant. Yeah, Neil Tennant, Chris Lowe on holiday in St. Lucia. And they spent their evenings playing dominoes, as you do. And some friends were travelling with them. But when the friends won the game, they used to do like a celebratory, can't say a word, but you know what I'm trying to say. Dance after they won the game. Easy for you to say. And they both thought, good title for a song, and what a song it was as well. And the Pet Shop Boys, Domino Dancing. It's coming up to 12 minutes to 3, latest news stories on the way at 3.
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0: Tasmin Archer on the way with the brilliant Sleeping Satellites. And Marvin Gaye with a Motown classic to come. I heard it through the grapevine. After this, fabulous Calvin Harris, Dua Lipa together.

0: Sun is shining across this bank holiday weekend. 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
2: With Gadders on this Saturday afternoon, taking you through until 5 o'clock. 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

0: at work, in the car. Thank you for joining us. To come musically then, got Jacko on the way with Pretty Young Thing. Bella Kay, I love it, I love it, I love it.
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0: Also, we got Blondie and Maria and Jimmy James taking you back to the 1970s with Now Is The Time. And also, if you like your 70s, word about a programme that you can hear every Sunday afternoon between 5 and 7.

Bella Kathleen Ann Williams, better known as Bella Kay. And I love it, I love it, I love it. That became her first entry, by the way, on the US Billboard Hot 100, peaking at number 17. And as you probably know, it peaked at number 2 here in the UK singles chart last November with Love It, Love It, Love It. Now, good afternoon as well to the team at Hawley & Stone Limited. Yes, that's you, on Tamworth Road in Long Eaton. And the reason why we're mentioning them on this Saturday afternoon is because they're a member of the Erewash Sound Big 100 Club Business Directory, and you could get mentioned just like Hawley & Stone Limited on Tamworth Road in Long Eaton easily just by signing up at erewashsound.com. It's as simple as that. It costs you £100 per year. But like I always say to you, if you're with me on a Sunday lunchtime between 1 and 3, all the benefits that your business could enjoy just by signing up. It will take 10 seconds. 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And do it now. Do it now. Go on, go on. Thank you. Right, so Jimmy James and the Vagabonds after this from Blondie now.

0: 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It's Back to the 70s, the show that brings the great songs from the decade that defined a generation.
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2: 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Loving music, loving Erewash. I'm Gallows, taking you through until 5 o'clock on this Saturday afternoon. And if you're looking for something to do tomorrow in the sunshine, bank holiday weekend, the Hit for Six Outdoor Festival, Nashville Nights, is being held at West Hallam White Rose Cricket Club. Cats and Fiddle Lane, this Sunday, tomorrow, 24th, from 2 o'clock in the afternoon until 9:30 in the evening, compared by our very own Erewash Sound presenters. I think Ian Perry will be there. Yeah, I'm going to say hello to Perry and also say, oh, I heard it on Erewash Sound, by the way, Ian. And they told me to come and say hello to you. And he'll love that. This is a great outdoor country music festival with music for all country tastes. Line dancing. He used to do line dancing years ago. Thoroughly loved it. Food and drink. Not forgetting some superb Western shopping outlets. And line dancing too. Like I said, get involved with. It's a chance to dig out your hats, Stetsons and boots with some friends in low places and put a blanket on the ground. Who writes this? A limited number of tickets are still available from just £10 only, plus a small booking fee. Under 8s go free. 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Under 8s go free. And you can find out more and book tickets via the What's On section at erewashsound.com. 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So that's the Nashville Nights. Yes, the Hit for Six Outdoor Festival, held at West Hallam White Rose Cricket Club, Cat and Fiddle Lane, tomorrow between 2 until 9:30 in the evening. And pop along and say Erewash Sound sent you.
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0: Patrick Swayze featuring Wendy Frazier. She's like the wind. Dirty Dancing, of course. And Miles Smith and Niall Horan together. Drive Safe. Janet Jackson on the way. And a birthday boy that's celebrating a birthday tomorrow, who's a legend.
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0: Now, taken from her massive Control album released in 1986, this is Janet Jackson. And what have I done for me lately? Or what have you done?

Jackson, and What Have You Done For Me Lately? From Control album, massive album back in 1986, that. Now, if you're celebrating your birthday tomorrow, have a lovely day, won't you? You're sharing it with a gentleman, a legend, that was born Robert Allen Zimmerman on May the 24th, 1941, 85 years young tomorrow. And he was born in St. Louis County, Minnesota, but moved to New York City in 1961 to pursue a music career. Went on to sell 125 million records worldwide, writing 600 songs. 600 songs. So many to choose from, but I've chosen this one to celebrate Bob Dylan's birthday tomorrow. Lay, lady.

0: How good does that sound on a Saturday afternoon? Erriwash Sound, loving music, loving Erriwash. Bob Dylan celebrating his 85th birthday tomorrow. 125 million songs recorded. 600 written. My word, what a legend. And that's one of my favourites. Hope it was one of yours. Lay Lady
1: Love
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4: 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Gary Hoskins says, not got any lucky knickers. 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
7: And this is Paul Gansby Gadders here with you through until 5 o'clock on this Saturday afternoon. Lonnie Gordon happening all over again. Sunset Strippers, Falling Stars on the way next, followed by David Bowie with China Girl. Saturday afternoon in the sun. Thanks for joining us.

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0: 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Loving music, loving Erewash. The Gathers playing you David Bowie and China Girl. And before that, the Sunset Strippers and Falling Stars.
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1: Ollie Muir is probably still recovering after taking part in a charity 100-kilometre endurance route through Derbyshire's Peak District recently in aid of Soccer Aid for UNICEF. Fabulous stuff. Well done, Ollie. And kiss me. Right, latest news stories and sports stories on the way at 4 o'clock. CC's Peniston with Finally Taking Us There. And then I'll be back on the other side of the news for the final hour of your Saturday afternoon bank holiday weekend here on Erewash Sounds.

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4: From the Sky News Centre at 4, what's called the richest game in football is taking place at Wembley. Hull are facing Middlesbrough in the Championship playoff final. Live to Joe Rawson.
5: Middlesbrough trying to make the most of the second chance given to them after Spygate, and they've been the better team. Aidan Morris has dragged a shot wide of the post while David Strelec headed over from close range from a corner. Hull, who say they will take legal action if they lose, have just had their first shot on target. It's sweltering at Wembley and it's 0-0.
4: Well, Celtic are 2-0 up against Dunfermline heading into the second half of the Scottish Cup final. The Premiership champions are going for the double. Temperatures have gone above 30 degrees Celsius in Britain for the first time this year. The Met Office recorded the high in Frittenden in Kent, with even warmer weather forecast during the bank holiday. Amber heat health alerts are in place for the Midlands, East and South East England, with emergency services preparing for extra admissions. Enhanced EU border checks have been suspended at the port of Dover after 5-hour queues this morning. It's the first holiday season with biometric and fingerprint scans fully rolled out. The RAF says a decision to scale back the Red Arrows has been made to preserve its future. The world-famous team will fly with 7 aircraft rather than 9 for most displays until at least 2030. Air Vice Marshal Mark Jackson explains the decision.
6: This is simply to help us better manage the final few years of service of the team's famous Hawk T1 aircraft. The adjusted formation size gives greater certainty, allowing the Red Arrows to plan performances with more confidence based on available spares and other components.
4: Well, they'll still perform stunts in full on special occasions. And a van driver's been fined £146 and handed a criminal conviction after tooting his horn to catch a friend's attention in Essex. Jamie Spence, who's 52, was caught outside Braintree train station in December. That's the latest. I'm Cam Hall.
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9: 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Hope you're having a good one. Eric Carmen to start us off with Hungry Eyes. Alex Warren is Ordinary. Slade, back to the 1970s with 'Cause I Love You. And the one it is, You and Me Song. All to come.
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0: One It Is and You and Me song on Erewash Sound. Good to have your company on this Saturday, by the way. Gather's here with you through until 5 o'clock before the 90s show. Let me just remind you about this as well. The Erewash Community Celebrations free event taking place on Saturday, June the 6th at Long Eaton Rugby Club between 11 in the morning and 4 in the afternoon. 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

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And who's done that? 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And Kev the Dentist on Queen Elizabeth Way, Kirkhallam, is a member of the Erewash Sound Big 100 Club Business Directory. 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

0: Beautiful. Title track from the album Avalon that came out in 1982 for Roxy Music on this Saturday afternoon. So musically to come then, on the way, American Girls, Harry Styles, Michael McDonald, I kept forgetting, Pretenders, Brass in Pocket, and Leanne Rimes, How Do I Live, as your Saturday afternoon show with Gadders continues between now and 5 o'clock.
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Drifting into the distance. That's Leanne Rimes and How Do I Live Without You. So Teddy Swims will take us out of your Saturday afternoon show here on Erewash Sound. Loving music, loving Erewash. Before the 90s show with some fabulous 90s music and memories for you after the 5 o'clock news. So I'll leave you with Dusty Springfield, Little by Little, and Teddy Swims, Bad Dreams. And whatever you're doing for the rest of your Saturday evening, have a good one, won't you? Enjoy the rest of your bank holiday weekend. And back with you tomorrow, 1 o'clock, Sunday lunchtime. Got a date? See you then.

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3: From the Sky News Centre at 5, and in the last few minutes, Celtic have won the Scottish Cup with a 3-1 victory over Dunfermline in the final at Hampden Park. The victory seals the double for Martin O'Neill's side after they pipped Hearts to the Premiership title last weekend. There's a big game at Wembley too, with Hull taking on Middlesbrough in the Championship playoff final. Live to Joe Rawson.
4: It's taken a while to get going, but just like the weather, this game finally is getting hot. Chances for both in this second half. For Borough, Daniel Fry nodded over at the back post, a glorious chance, while Hull, who hit the bar earlier from Ollie McBurney, had tested keeper Sol Brin through Mo Balumi. So much at stake for both. Promotion to the Premier League on the line. It's Hull City nil, Middlesbrough nil.
3: Well, the UK sweltered through the start of what could be record-breaking heat this bank holiday weekend. Temperatures have already exceeded 30 degrees Celsius in southeast England. French officials have temporarily relaxed enhanced border checks on drivers boarding ferries at the port of Dover. Some motorists were caught up in hours-long delays this morning because of the new system. Travel expert Simon Calder, who's there, says authorities have gone back to the old system of manually stamping passports, which means traffic's now flowing.
5: The French just said, OK, we will invoke our right to basically abandon the entry-exit system. A remarkable turnaround, but I'm afraid symptomatic of a system which simply isn't working.
3: A former health secretary is warning the UK is heading for an economic catastrophe because young people are addicted to screens. Alan Milburn says social media is contributing to mental health issues, including anxiety and depression, which is affecting the ability of younger generations to work. And Sir Jeremy Hanley, who chaired the Conservative Party while John Major was Prime Minister, has died at the age of 80. His family say he died yesterday at Torbay Hospital after a short illness. That's the latest. I'm Cam Hall.
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12: 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REM, M People, The Beloved, and Steps on the way. 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

15 years and 9 months old, Billy became the youngest ever artist in the UK to top the charts with that song, Because We Want To. It's Erewash Sound's 90s show. She did that in July 1998, by the way. On the way over the next couple of hours then, loads of great 90s nostalgia. We'll have number one in the 90s from six, where I play three tracks that was topping the charts this week back in the 90s. We'll also have a game of Notorious in the 90s in the next sort of 20 minutes or so. And up next, we'll be taking our first look at the week that was, when a truly iconic cartoon of our generation aired for the final time this week in 1991. Me as a child was devastated by this. I bet you were too. I'll tell you what it was in a minute after Steps, The Last Thing on My Mind.

And people, don't look any further. Love music, love Erewash. This is Erewash Sounds 90s show. I am Brian Noon. And it's time to take our first look into the week that was. The news stories that would be hitting the news desks across the UK from the last 7 days in the 90s. And we start in 1990, where after 10 years and 10 series on its original run, the final edition of Blockbusters is broadcast on ITV, which I was pleased about because as a kid in the 90s, I would have been, 7 years old there, and that was boring TV for me. That was really boring TV for me back in the 90s. I did enjoy the music to the theme tune to Blockbusters, though. 1992, it was announced that Sky Sports would supply the live coverage of football's new Premier League, because it was a premiership before that, wasn't it? And get this, it had a lot of games back in 1992. It had two live matches per week on a Sunday afternoon and a Monday evening. For comparison, this year, in 2026, it showed 215 games. The highlights contract was awarded to the BBC, meaning a return of the match of the day on a weekly basis, because it had previously lost the contract from 88 through to 92 to ITV's The Match Show. 1993 saw a return of a TV show on ITV. Stars in Their Eyes came back, with Matthew Kelly taking over from the hosting duties. That's what I remember Stars in the Rise as, with Matthew Kelly as the host rather than Leslie Crowther, who he took over from. And the changes to the show included a live final where viewers would phone it in and decide the winner. I didn't remember it being anything other than that. And finally, we're going to go back to 1991, but a really sad day when this aired for the very final time on BBC One. The final episode of Thundercats was broadcast. What a sad day that was. Have a listen to this.

literally got goosebumps at that. Thundercats was the best. It ran from 87 through to 1991, so predominantly 80s, I suppose, but it tripped into the 90s. And if you was a kid of the 90s growing up in those years, you would have absolutely grown up on Thundercats. Right, we'll take our second look at the week that was, focusing on 95 onwards in the next hour. In the meantime, this is Go West and Faithful.

0: REM, Losing My Religion, Love Music, Love Erewash. This is Erewash Sounds 90s Show. I am Brian Noon. On the way then, a massive 90s girl group collaboration that originally started its life out as a 60s track, which I bet you didn't know. I'll play that for you next. And for Lisa in Shipley, I'm going to get Donna Lewis with I Love You Always Forever on. Brilliant tune. 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And up next as well, I'm going to have a game with Notorious in the 90s where I give you clues to an iconic 90s celebrity. Can you figure out who they are from the clues? That's all on the way on Erewash Sound.
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gorgeous song. Donna Lewis, I Love You Always Forever. For Lisa in Shipley, if you ever want to request a song, you know what to do. Message me through the social. 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

Let's have a game of Notorious in the 90s, and this is where I give you clues to an iconic 90s celebrity. You've got to figure out who they are from the clues. It's simple as that. Your first set of clues is that they were born in Lancashire in 1959, and he began his broadcasting career in local radio before moving to national stations. During the 80s and early 90s, he became one of the most recognisable voices on British radio, particularly for his energetic, fast-paced presenting style. And he would often host Top of the Pops as well. As well as that, he also appeared on Celebrity Wife Swap in 2008 as well. There's your first set of clues. Tricky one today, I think. Don't worry if you haven't got it yet, though, because I'm going to give you another set of clues in just a few minutes. Share one by one on the way. First, though, this gorgeous song from Savage Garden.

Amy Grant, Baby Baby, Love Music, Love Erewash. This is Erewash Sounds 90s Show. How you been getting on with Notorious in the 90s? So far, I've given you the clues that they were born in Lancashire in 1959. He began his broadcasting career in local radio before moving to national stations. During the late 80s and early 90s, he became one of the most recognisable voices on British radio, particularly for his energetic, fast-paced presenting style. He would often host Top of the Pops, and he appeared in Celebrity Wife Swap in 2008 as well. Your next set of clues is that he's best known for presenting the national chart show from 1984 through to 1990.

Hi, did you get on with this week's Notorious in the 90s? The celebrity was born in 1959. He began his broadcasting career in local radio before moving to national stations. In the late 80s and 90s, he became one of the most recognisable voices on British radio, particularly for his energetic, fast-paced presenting style, where he was the host of the National Chart Show for much of that time as well, in a time when you try and take the chart off the radio. He often hosted Top of the Pops. He appeared on Celebrity Wife Swap in 2008. His real name was Trevor Neil Brunswick, but he's better known by his stage name, which had the initials BB. It was, of course, Bruno Brooks. Did you used to listen to him on the chart show back in the 90s? I bet you did. I bet you tried to tape it off the radio, didn't you? Right, we'll have another Notorious in the 90s at the same time next week. Up next, though, it's all about number one in the 90s. Three tracks that was topping the charts this week back in the 90s. Got some George Michael and Ace of Base and a football song with a clip of that.

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2: From the Sky News Centre at 6, Hull have won promotion to the Premier League after a dramatic finish to the Championship playoff final. Joe Rawson reports from Wembley.
3: The Tigers are back in the Premier League thanks to a late winning goal from Ollie McBurney. The Scotland striker who missed out on a spot in their World Cup squad was there to turn the ball home from inside the six-yard box. Borough unable to make the most of their opportunity after replacing Southampton in the final following the Spygate saga. There will be a party on Humberside tonight. Full-time at Wembley, Hull City 1, Middlesbrough 0.
2: Celtic have claimed a 3-1 victory over Dunfermline in the Scottish Cup final at Hampden Park to secure the double. Martin O'Neill's side followed up last weekend's dramatic triumph over Hearts as they pipped them to the Premiership title. Elsewhere, French authorities have scrapped new EU border checks at the port of Dover to try and ease long queues. Passengers faced fingerprint and biometric scans, which led to five-hour wait times. Parts of Britain have been hotter than Greece and the Seychelles as crowds flocked to parks and beaches to enjoy the bank holiday heatwave. Temperatures have gone above 30 degrees Celsius for the first time this year. Donald Trump's indicated the US and Iran are getting a lot closer to finalising an agreement to end the war. The president made the comments to an American TV network as reports claim Tehran and mediator Pakistan suggest some headway's been made. His top diplomat, Marco Rubio, seemed positive as he spoke to journalists in India.
4: There's been some progress made. Even as I speak to you now, there's some work being done. There is a chance that whether it's later today, tomorrow, in a couple days, we may have something to say. But this issue needs to be solved, as the president has said, one way or the other.
2: And a 52-year-old Essex van driver has been handed a criminal conviction for tooting his horn to catch a friend's attention. Jamie Spence was caught by an officer outside Braintree train station last December. That's the latest. I'm Cam Hall.
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11: Our first track that was top of the charts this week in the 90s comes from Adamski featuring Seal, and this is Killer. It spent 4 weeks at the top of the charts this week in 1990.

run at the top of the charts this week in 1993. Before that, from 1990, Damsky and Killer, 4 weeks at the top of the charts for them. I'm going to play a clip of a song that spent 1 week at the top of the charts in 1994. It sold 270,000 copies in the first week of its release. Were you one of the people that bought it? And if so, shame on you, because football players singing is never a good sound. Have a listen to this. Did you own this back on in the day on cassette or CD?

just shocking. I mean, football players singing is never going to be a good sound, is it? And also, there's only one set of Reds as a Forest fan. Man United, do one. I had 1 week at the top of the charts back in 1994. This next track had 3 weeks at the top of the charts in 1996. And I bet you've never heard Man United, Come On You Reds be followed by George Michael's Fast Love. I bet that's a radio first right there.

George Michael, Fast Love, wrapping up today's number one in the 90s. It was number one for 3 weeks, including this week in 1996. Also played you a clip of Man United, Come On You Reds from 94. Ace of Base, All That She Wants from 93. And Adamski in Killer from 1990. We will do number one in the 90s at the same time next week. Or maybe not, actually. I'm not here for the next couple of weeks. But the 90s show will still be here, by the way. So maybe number one in the 90s. We'll have to see. We'll see who's covering the show. Great music, though, is on the way. So I've got some music from Chumbawamba and Michelle Gale. Brilliant song from her in a minute. First, though, let's get this on from Ricky Martin. It's Shake Your Bonbon.

It's sort of a novelty song, but it's a good one, isn't it? Chumbawamba, Tub Thumping on Erewash Sounds 90 Show. I am Brian Noon. And I spotted this week on my newsfeed that apparently an increasing number of teenagers are opting for 90s-style phones. They're going for these, like, Nokia-type phones from back in the day. And they're swapping the sort of highly dopamine-inducing smartphone with TikTok and Instagram for a more simpler time. And it was a more simpler time back in the 90s, wasn't it? That said, I had my fair share of friends that were absolutely addicted to Snake. So it wasn't all like, you know, it wasn't all safety, was it? You know, you could get addicted to Snake. I know people that spent hours and hours trying to get their Snake as long as it could be. But do you know what? I'd rather my kids have a Nokia than a smartphone or something like that. It's much healthier for them, isn't it? Let's get this on from Michelle Gale now. Happy to, just to be with you, sampling

0: Originally a hit in 1978 for Sylvester, You Make Me Feel Mighty Real. That's Byron Stingley's version, released in the 90s, though. This is the 90s show on Erewash Sound. I am Brian Noon. If you ever want to get in touch with the show, you can do that. Just drop me a message through the socials, just like Daz did in Ilkeston, asking for the greatest one-hit wonder of all time, as he put it. And I'm inclined to agree. We'll get Chesney Hawkes, the one and only, on for you shortly, as well as Montel Jordan and New Kids on the Block. And we'll take our second look at the week that was as we focus on the last half of the decade next.
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Diana Ross sounding a bit like J-Lo there with Not Over Yet on Erewash Sounds 90s show. Let's take our second look into the week that was, starting in 1997 when Labour vowed to stub out tobacco sponsorship. So they said it will be outlawed, according to the health secretary at the time, Frank Dobson, saying that no longer you'll be able to sponsor sort of sporting industry and stuff like that. However, the tobacco industry didn't like it, as you can imagine. They got it overturned, and it didn't actually come into effect until 2005, when eventually their grip was loosened and the government did push it through. Moving forward to 1999, when the very first Pride of Britain Awards happened, it was launched initially by the Daily Mirror newspaper to honour ordinary people who have acted bravely or extraordinarily in challenging situations. It was presented by Carol Vorderman, and ITV later picked it up as a regular annual show that they would televise as well. Right, let's get on one of the greatest one-hit wonders of all time, in my humble opinion. A truly nice guy. I've been tweeted by him, and I once held his coat at Summer Excess in Donington Park as well. So I've got a bit of a soft spot for this guy. It's Chesney Hawkes, the one and only on Erewash Sound.

If you drop in a DJ set, Montel Jordan, this is how we do it. Right, I want to take you back to the 90s to reminisce about the 40s for something that's about to happen very soon. Doesn't make sense? It soon will, because a 90s TV show is set for a comeback. We are set to have a reboot of this show. Do you remember it back in the 90s? Nicholas Lyndhurst living a dual life in the present day, and also when he went through a certain doorway, he ended up back in the war with his second girlfriend back in the 1940s. Well, apparently Nicholas Lyndhurst has okayed the idea of coming back for a reboot of Goodnight Sweetheart. I used to really enjoy it back in the day, so maybe the reboot will be okay. I'm quite looking forward to checking it out, even if it's just for the nostalgia of being a kid watching Goodnight Sweetheart again. Let's get New Kids on the Block on now. This is Step by Step.

Tearing Up My Heart, Love Music, Love Erewash. This is Erewash Sounds 90s Show, and that's it for another week. Can you believe that we've had 2 hours of reminiscing already? As they say, time flies when you're having fun, and I've definitely had a load of fun. I hope you have too. The 90s Show will return next week. Loads of 90s nostalgia, loads of brilliant music for you as ever, so do come back next week. As I said, we'll reminisce again with loads of great music and nostalgia. On the way tonight from 9, Erin Jarvis is here with Party Classics, music from Will Smith and Sash, so well worth sticking around for that. Up next, though, it's all about the Soul and Disco Show, music from James Brown and Luther Vandross on the way. So let us be your soundtrack, whatever you're up to across the borough. Have a brilliant rest of your weekend. Have a brilliant week ahead. I will leave you with Armin van Helden, You Don't Know Me, on Erewash Sounds 90s Show.

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3: From the Sky News Centre at 7, Hull have scored a dramatic late winner to beat Middlesbrough 1-0 in the Championship playoff final and to secure promotion to the Premier League. Ollie McBurnie struck in the 95th minute to secure their return to the top flight for the first time since 2017. He says he knew he was going to score.
4: It was tough out there with the heat and Middlesbrough a top team, and we knew we were going to be right up against it, but I just felt that today it was written for me to get it, you know. I didn't think it'd be like that so late on, but what a feeling.
3: Borough had been reinstated after Southampton were kicked out for spying on opposition teams. Dunfermline were unable to cause an upset in the Scottish Cup final as they suffered a 3-1 defeat to Premiership champion Celtic. The Championship side were hoping to lift the trophy for the first time since 1968. Manager Neil Lennon says there's no shame in today's result.
5: The occasion sort of startled them a little bit, and that's okay because it's the first final. I remember my first final at Crewe, it was the same thing. But I hope they get the opportunity to come back again and, you know, learn from that experience. But bottom line is they're playing the best team in the country.
3: Celtic have completed the double. French officials have temporarily scrapped enhanced border checks at the port of Dover after long queues of traffic built up this morning. They've now reduced after the processing system rules were relaxed. The UK has sweltered through the start of what could be record-breaking heat this bank holiday weekend. Temperatures have already exceeded 30 degrees Celsius in southeast England. A murder investigation's been launched after the death of a 60-year-old man who was assaulted in northwest London last week. Michalis Kiliaku was discovered with severe injuries by officers in Maida Vale on May the 14th. And four-time F1 world champion Alain Prost reported to have been injured in a robbery at his home in Switzerland. Police say several intruders wearing balaclavas broke into the property near Lake Geneva on Tuesday. That's the latest. I'm Cam Hall.
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Marshall with you here on this Saturday night for the Soul and Disco Show. The Magic Carpet Ride is ready to take off and take you around the world of soul and disco. 2 hours of the very best. We've got a trip into the Northern Quarter, as always. Only five tracks today, because they're a little bit longer than usual. We've got the Motown Medley at about 10 to 8. What, the instrumental. We've got the Mellow Moments. And, of course, we've got our featured artist. And we're going to Motown for that as well. And Mr. R. Dean Taylor provides three tracks tonight for our featured artist. But let's go back to the world of disco now. Andrew True Connection. And more,

played that one ages. That's the Delphonics. Love the Delphonics. And I love that track of it. So that's Didn't I Blow Your Mind? Taking me back to, what, the early 1970s and a bit of a smooch around the dance floor when that one came on. Another great track from Ray Parker Jr. was in this band. They're called Radio, and this is Jack and Jill.

Yeah, I do like that. That's Radio and Jack and Jill play Turner or Sound Solomon's Go Show. Me, Dave Marshall, on this Saturday night as the Magic Carpet Ride is taking us around the world of Solomon's Go. And with the weather being the way it is, I'm hoping you're listening out on your patio or out on your garden, barbecue going, glass of something cold and chilled and nice, listening to some great tunes as the Magic Carpet is taking us now into the Northern Quarter. We've got five tracks today because they're a little bit longer than usual. Starting off three in a row, The Monclairs, Hung Upon Your Love, followed by Jackie Lee and a dance called The Duck, and The Carstairs, It Really Hurts Me Girl.

That's the Carstairs and It Really Hurts Me Girl, and we had Jackie Lee and The Duck Part 1, and The Montclairs Hung Upon Your Love as our first three tracks in the Northern Quarter tonight. Quick shout out now to Julie in Kirby Nashfield, who is a regular listener, and I know she loves her Northern Soul, so I'm hoping you're enjoying this little selection, Julie. And now two more. The Isley Brothers, My Love Is Your Love Forever, followed by Sydney Barnes and Standing on Solid Ground.

0: And the Magic Carpet is lifting off from the Northern Quarter. We had five tracks tonight. We had, and the last two were My Love Is Your Love Forever from the Isley Brothers and Standing on Solid Ground from Sydney Barnes. Coming up, we've got a band called Brothers Guiding Light from Philadelphia. They started out as a doo-wop band in about 1965, but then moved into the era of soul music. And they had a sort of minor hit in 1973 called Getting Together. And that plays next.
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7: On

That was after he'd left Motown. That was Jimmy Ruffin, Tell Me What You Want, released on the Polydor record label about 1974, if I remember rightly. It might have been a bit earlier. I can't quite remember. Now, time to move for our featured artist, going back to Tamla Motown, head the Magic Carpet Ride, taking us into Detroit via Canada. Because our featured artist tonight is a Canadian, who, and I think he was the first white artist who signed for Motown back in the 60s. Initially as a singer, well, as mainly as a songwriter and a producer. And then he got behind the microphone as well. This was one of his biggest hits. Ardeen Taylor, There's a Ghost in My House.

0: Aerosmith, and I don't want to miss a thing. Oh, nearly lost the words in. Don't want to miss a thing playing here on Erebos Sound. Love music, love Erebos. Good afternoon to you. Welcome along to your drive home. Do you know Queen Elsa's Let It Go in the movie Frozen has topped the list of the most loved children's TV and film catchphrases? There we are. A lot of people use it in everyday life, don't they? I've heard it used a lot, especially at work. Very good afternoon to the team at Ilkeston Creative Hive, holding events in Ilkeston and the surrounding area. They're a member of the Erebos Sound 100 Club Business Directory. You could get mentions for your business too by signing up over at erebossound.com, a really affordable way to get your business mentioned on the radio. Head over to our website today for more details. 13 after 4, and I've got music on the way from Lionel Richie straight after this. Bit of Stevie Wonder, his Superstition on Drive.
1: Detroit, Michigan. Motortown. Motown. This is the Motown Sound.

That's tonight's Motown Medley. Someday We'll Be Together from Diana Ross and the Supremes. Just Let Me Thank You for Loving Me from the Originals. And We Can Work It Out from Stevie Wonder. Going to take you through the news now as the Magic Carpet stays in Detroit for the first of these tracks. It's Chairman of the Board and Peter the Piper. And then that'll be followed by the Walrus of Soul, they used to call him? Barry White. And You See the Trouble with Me.

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4: From the Sky News Centre at 8, Hull have won promotion to the Premier League with a dramatic 1-0 win against Middlesbrough in the Championship playoff final.
5: Here we coil, the Hull City skipper lifts the trophy high above his head. They have beaten Middlesbrough 1-0 in the playoff final, and they are back in the Premier League for the first time in 9 years.
4: Well, Ollie McBurney scored the decisive goal in the 95th minute at Wembley. Hull's owner had threatened to take legal action if they didn't win after Borough were reinstated when Southampton got kicked out for spying. Meanwhile, Celtic claimed a 3-1 victory over Dunfermline in the Scottish Cup final at Hampden Park to secure the double. Martin O'Neill's side won the Premiership title last weekend. Donald Trump says peace negotiations with Iran are getting a lot closer to a deal, but in an interview with American media, the president also threatened to blow Tehran to 1,000 hells if it doesn't agree to end the war. Pakistani mediators say discussions on a longer ceasefire are in their final phase. Ejmal Bagai is given this update on behalf of Iran's foreign ministry.
6: I can tell you over the past week the trend has been toward narrowing differences, but there are still issues that need to be discussed throughout the mediators.
4: Temperatures have gone above 30 degrees Celsius in Britain for the first time this year. The Met Office recorded the high in Frittenden in Kent, with even warmer weather forecast during the bank holiday. Enhanced EU border checks have been paused at the port of Dover after huge queues earlier. Some passengers waited for almost 5 hours to get through. And the Prime Minister's written to TNT Sports, urging them to make next Saturday's Champions League final between Arsenal and Paris Saint-Germain free to air. Sir Keir Starmer, who supports the Londoners, says he's a firm believer that fans shouldn't have to pay to watch it. That's the latest. I'm Cam Hall.
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Another classic from the jazz funk era, that's Serge Ponsard and Out in the Night here on Errol Sound. Time to go back to our featured artist on the magic carpet, heading back to Detroit again for, or even to Indiana, because that's where he's wanted, Ardeen Taylor.

And that's our second from our featured artist tonight. That's Indiana Wants Me from Ardeen Taylor. And now let's go back to some jazz funk. Two in a row now. Brilliant Blackbirds and Dreaming About You. And an artist who I never tire of playing, never tire of listening to, Roy Ayres. And Love will bring us back together again.

off the Bank Holiday weekend. What a better tune than Reyes and Love Will Bring Us Back Together Again. Quick shout out now to Tracy and Pete listening down in Northampton. And I know Tracy is a big Reyes fan, so hopefully that'll help get us through the Bank Holiday weekend. I'm sure she's having something nice and chilled out in the back garden, listening to the Arrow Sound Soul and Skill Show with me, Deb Marshall, on this Saturday night. Now time for our, time for our instrumental. I've gone to the 1980 album Light Up the Night from the Brothers Johnson, and this instrumental is called Celebrations.

0: Okay, there were some lyrics in it, but it's predominantly an instrumental from the Brothers Johnson, and that's called Celebrations, as I say, from their 1980 album, Light Up Night. Brilliant album, well worth getting hold of. And now coming up here on the Royal Sound Solentico Show, the Magic Carpet is bringing us a bit up to date. I've been playing a lot of this band on the show over the last two or three months. They're a band called Somebody Tell Joe. This particular track features Kathy Sledge on vocals. So I've played it two or three times. I love it to bits, and I make no apologies for playing again. This is The Feeling. Plays next.
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new stuff soon, because I shall be putting that on the turntables again, because I just think it's so good. Now go back to our featured artist. Last track of three tonight from Ardeen Taylor on the Tamla Motown record label. And I say he was a songwriter predominantly, but he did come on this side of the microphone. And again, one of his big hits, one of my favourite hits of his, is this. It's Gotta See Jane. That'll be followed by the Tams and Hey Girl, Don't Bother Me.

That's the Tams and Hey Girl, Don't Bother Me here on our Sound Solomsco show. I'm fast running out of time, but we've short time for our mellow moment. I've got to Mary Clayton. She's an American soul and gospel singer and contributed vocals to numerous tracks and worked with many major recording artists, including a duet with Mick Jagger on the Rolling Stones song Gimme Shelter. And I've listened to her version of that as well. It's well worth digging out and having listened to. In fact, I might even pull it out one of these days. Something different to play on the Soul and Sco show. But this particular track is When the World Turns Blue from Mary Clayton.

British band Projection, featuring Anthony Harris, Brian Richards and Doreen Harris in that particular band, and that track released in 1986 on the Elite record label. It's time for me to go. Thanks so much for your company on this Saturday night. I'm back again on the Solomon Scott Show in 3 weeks. Kevin's back in the chair for the next two. I'm going to leave you with a nice bit of 1970s funk. The Ohio Players, have a great bank holiday weekend. This is Love Roller Coaster. Bye for now.

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4: From the Sky News Centre at 9, Hull will return to the Premier League for the first time in 9 years after winning 1-0 against Middlesbrough in the Championship playoff final. Ollie McBurney sealed promotion with a late goal at Wembley. Captain Louis Coyles dedicated the victory to his dad Chris, who died suddenly in 2022.
5: I look up to the sky every game. I had a little look up there today. And yeah, he's with me. And I know he's with me for sure. The next best thing, I have the rest of my family, I have my beautiful partner, my little boy.
4: Celtic have won the double after beating Dunfermline 3-1 in the Scottish Cup final at Hampden Park. They followed up last weekend's dramatic victory over Hearts, which saw them pip their opponents to the Premiership title. Manager Martin O'Neill says coming back to deliver more success in his second spell in charge feels incredible.
6: I can't obviously remember properly my spell way back. You know, I can remember certain games, I can remember certain things. But here, because of the circumstances, this is particularly special.
4: It's a record-extending 43rd Scottish Cup triumph for Celtic. A 23-year-old British man's been killed while fighting for Ukraine. Etim Redfern died in the eastern Donetsk region 2 weeks ago. The Foreign Office, which has urged Britons not to take part in the war against Russia, says it's supporting the family. Donald Trump's indicated the US and Iran are getting a lot closer to finalising an agreement to end the war. The president made the comments to an American TV network as reports claim Tehran and mediator Pakistan suggest some headway's been made. The UK has sweltered through the start of what could be record-breaking heat this bank holiday weekend. Temperatures have already exceeded 30 degrees Celsius in southeast England. And Sir Jeremy Hanley, who chaired the Conservative Party while John Major was Prime Minister, has died at the age of 80. He died yesterday after a short illness. That's the latest. I'm Cam Hall.
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8: Good evening and welcome to Erewash Sound's Party Classics. I'm Erin. I'm looking after you all the way through until one. I've got lots of excellent music from Great Jack. Everything you could possibly need for a Saturday night. Starting us off this week, it's a proper classic, this one. It is Rasputin.

Cash there with Encore on Foie here on Edinburgh Sounds Party Classics. I'm Erin. It is Saturday night. I hope you're having an absolutely brilliant one. Wherever you are, all across Edinburgh and beyond, maybe you're out and about, maybe you're on your way home from being out earlier, maybe you've been out meeting friends, maybe you're just in the house enjoying the music. Whatever you're doing, I hope you're having a brilliant evening. Next up for you though, Melba Moore, This Is It.

0: Janet Jackson and Luther Vandross there with "The Best Things in Life Are Free." And do you know what? I think that only gets truer the more I, you know, go out and about and enjoy my life. I was at Edgewash Sound on Monday, little team meeting, and do you know how amazing it was to see everyone? Loads of new faces coming through our presenter course, loads of people that, you know, maybe are a little bit older but have never thought about radio before, and it's been absolutely wonderful to feel all that, you know, inspiration, all that little bit of juice coming, that zest for life from all these people. It's been absolutely wonderful. I've left feeling super inspired, actually. I'm excited for what's happening next with the station. Next up for you, Blue Cantrell, "Hit 'Em Up Style."
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Craig David and the Artful Dodger there, of course, with Rewind When the Crowd Say here on Edwatch Sound. Absolutely love that one. So I do. I'm Erin. I'm in with you right through until 1 o'clock. Next up for you, Sagala, Sweet Lovin'.

0: Nelly Furtado there with Maneater here on Erewash Sound. I'm Erin. I look after you every Saturday evening. Hope you're having an excellent one wherever you are, whatever you've been up to. Maybe you've been out and about. Maybe you're just having a chill Saturday night and whatever you're doing. Let's make it a great one, eh? Next up for you, Soul Central, Strings of Life.
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Confession of the Groom.

Express 2 and David Byrne then, of course, with Lazy here on Ottawa Sounds Party Classics. I'm Erin. I am here to bring the soundtrack to your Saturday evening right through until 1 o'clock. And next up for you, Taylor Dane, Tell It To My Heart.

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3: From the Sky News Centre at 10, Hull are heading back to the Premier League for the first time since 2017 after edging past Middlesbrough 1-0 in the Championship playoff final. Ollie McBurney struck deep into injury time at Wembley, and Croatian manager Sergej Jakirovic says promotion was special after just one season in England.
4: This is very, very demanding, very difficult league. I have been working in Turkey, in Croatia, Bosnia and Herzegovina is a little bit different, but this is intensity, loads of the games, this is unbelievable.
3: Middlesbrough had been reinstated after Southampton were kicked out of the competition for spying on them. Meanwhile, Dunfermline were unable to cause an upset in the Scottish Cup final as the Championship side suffered a 3-1 defeat to Premiership champion Celtic. The Glasgow side completed the double at Hampden Park. President Trump says peace negotiations with Iran are getting a lot closer to a deal. But in an interview with American media, the president also threatened to blow Tehran to a thousand hells if it doesn't agree to end the war. Pakistani mediators say discussions on a longer ceasefire are now in their final phase. Parts of Britain were hotter than Greece and the Seychelles today as crowds flocked to parks and beaches to enjoy the bank holiday heatwave. Multiple temperature records could be broken during unusually warm weather for May. French authorities have temporarily scrapped enhanced EU checks at the port of Dover to try and ease long queues. Some passengers had been waiting to pass through the port for almost 5 hours. Travel expert Simon Calder says equipment for the new biometric checks is in place, but there's one problem.
5: Those aren't working yet, so the police here, they've been trying to register everybody's passport details. And this being the busiest day, 8,000 cars going through, it was just proving hopeless.
3: And a 52-year-old van driver from Essex has been fined £146 for tooting his horn to catch a friend's attention. Jamie Spence was caught by an officer outside Braintree train station last December. That's the latest. I'm Stevie Schilling.
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8: 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I'm Erin, I'm looking after you all through until 1. Next up for you though, tonight I've got Uniting Nations out.
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7: Erewash

Lonnie Gordon there with Happening All Over Again here on Edda Washdown's Party Classics. I'm Edda. Hope you are enjoying the music tonight. Hope you're looking forward to the rest of it, whenever you are in Edda Wash. And of course, beyond, I never know where you're tuning in from, but I hope you're enjoying it. Next up for you tonight, the Bee Gees with Tragedy.

0: Traffic Matters. I'm Ellen. It is Saturday night. I'm here with you all the way up until 1 o'clock. All the great news is coming your way. Next up, the dance and Cora.
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Soul Avengers there with Don't Let the Morning Come here on Edda Wash Sounds Party Classics. I'm Edin. I'm here with you every Saturday night. I was off last week though. I disappeared off the airways, but I'm back from now on. Next up for you, Alex Party, Don't Give Me Your Life.

0: do kind of like being back here on Barty Classic. Next up, we have Black Box. Everybody.
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Technotronic there. Pump up the jam here on NOS Sounds Party Classics. I'm Eden. I'm here with you all the way up until 1 o'clock. Whether you're out and about, maybe you're picking the kids up, maybe you're picking your mates up, maybe you're just out and about, maybe you've been at work, maybe you're in the house. Whatever you're doing, I hope you're having a great Saturday evening, and I hope you're enjoying the music as well. Next up for you, Adiva with Respect.

MC Hammer there with Can't Touch This. I absolutely love that one. It's so ridiculously classic, isn't it? MC Hammer. One of those guys, I just think he'll never quite go out of style, although maybe his trousers will have. I'm Ed, and next up for you, Fatboy Slim with Praise You.

0: Cascada there with Evacuate the Dance Floor here on Edin Watertown's Party Classics. I'm Edin. Hope you've had an absolutely brilliant week. You know what, I'm in my first week back after being on holiday, and it's always one of those weeks, isn't it, where you're just tying up all those odds and ends, replying to about a million emails. That happens to you too, and you have my full sympathy. But you know what, it's nice to be back in the swing of things. Next up for you, Corona and Rhythm of the Night.
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Calvin Harris there with Ready for the Weekend, and you know what, I most certainly am. It is the weekend, it is Saturday night. Hope you're having an excellent one. Next up for you, Todd Terry, Keep on Jumping.

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4: From the Sky News Centre at midnight, Donald Trump says a deal to end the war with Iran only needs to be finalised and the Strait of Hormuz will be opened. The US president posted on social media last night, saying he held a number of very good calls with regional leaders over the course of the day. Pakistani negotiators and officials from Tehran have been working on securing a ceasefire. And speaking yesterday, Ismail Begay from Iran's foreign ministry said talks were heading in the right direction.
5: I can tell you over the past week the trend has been toward narrowing differences, but there are still issues that need to be discussed throughout the mediators.
4: Enhanced EU border checks have now been suspended at the port of Dover after five-hour queues yesterday. It's the first holiday season since the biometric and fingerprint scans were fully rolled out. The weather's forecast to get even hotter today after reaching a high in May, last seen in 2012. Temperatures got up to 30.5 Celsius yesterday in Frittenden and Kent, but amber heat health alerts remain in force across the Midlands, Eastern and Southeast England. A 60-year-old man's died more than a week after being attacked in northwest London. Michalis Kirakaka was discovered with serious injuries in Maida Vale early last Thursday morning. Now to sport, and Celtic have won the double after beating Dunfermline 3-1 in the Scottish Cup final at Hampden Park. They followed up last weekend's dramatic victory over Hearts, which saw them pip their opponents to the Premiership title. And manager Martin O'Neill says coming back to deliver more success in his second spell in charge feels incredible.
6: I can't obviously remember properly my spell way back. You know, I can remember certain games, I can remember certain things. But here, because of the circumstances, this is particularly special.
4: And Hull have secured promotion to the Premier League with a dramatic 1-0 win against Middlesbrough in the Championship playoff final. Ollie McBurnie struck in the 95th minute to claim victory and a place in the top flight for the first time since 2017. That's the latest. I'm Stevie Shillingall.
0: For a full five-day weather forecast, go to erewashsound.com.
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7: It's midnight here on Party Classics. We are into our final hour, but it is a pretty good one. Jam-packed with some great music, although first up is probably the original Viral song. Do you remember this one? You have my most serious.

DJ Sammy with Heaven. I truly feel that is one of those songs that really puts the classic into party classic. I'm Erin, and next up for you tonight, DJ Quicksilver, Bellissima.

0: Michael Zeger band there with Let's All Chant here on Edinburgh Sound Party Classics. I'm Erin, and next up for you, Justin Timberlake with I'm Loving It.
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I was out on Tuesday at work, walked to another building and walked back. It's only maybe a 5 minute walk, got absolutely soaked through all my clothes, miserable. But you know what? I love a little bit of sun when it peeks out. It always makes me happy. Next up for you, Sophie Ellis-Bextor, Heartbreak.

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Billy Ray Martin there with Your Loving Arms, here on Erewash Sounds Party Classics. It's just about time for me to disappear off the air for another week, but I hope you have an absolutely gorgeous week. I hope you're able to get out and enjoy a little bit of that sunshine if you can. If not, maybe someone will bring the sunshine to you. Whatever you're doing, I hope you have an absolutely lovely week. Have a great rest of your weekend. Enjoy the Bank Holiday Monday if you're lucky enough to get it off as well. Next up for you tonight, David Guetta and Akon with Sexy Chick.

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